Singer, songwriter and producer as we go back to 1983, Serge Posner on My Soul. The album's called Back to Light, and I'll tell you what, we're going forward this morning with some great music. Kicking us off this morning, Bobby Brown and Don't Be Cruel. Mickey D, thank you very much. Back next week, same time, same space. Serge Posner once again out in the night, especially for the Freemans, because I know Tracy absolutely loves her. That taking her back to her disco era. Carl Carlton, Level 42, Justin Timberlake, The Crusaders, Mantronix, Chaka Khan and Snoop Dogg together, Al Green, and so much more. And I've got a track from a deleted album from 1996 called XTC, Anthony Hamilton. Don't know why it was deleted. Such a great album. I don't know why. So I really don't know what more play track from that this morning. Right now, it's PJ Morton and Could Have Been Me.

0: Welcome to My Soul. Welcome to Through the Night with Michael Angle. Michael Wyckoff, Still Got the Magic. Online, on app, on your smart speakers, and proud to say around the world too. Do you still have the magic? Okay, well, all roads lead to Boysdale, Canary Wharf tonight. Gordon Mack, MBE, joined by Brian Power and Pete Andrews, starting at 7 p.m, going through till 2 a.m, with nothing but the best in soul, boogie, funk, soulful house. Go and check it out. Spin of Reggae too. It's Twist of Reggae, should I say. Go and check it out. As I say, every Friday we are there between 7 p.m. and 2 a.m. If you'd like to book a table, have a bite to eat, and the doubts after, you can do. Simply go to boysdaletickets.co.uk. So much going on, so much I've got to tell you. I need to tell you about Brighter Days. There's the broadcast of the first Sunday of every month. There's My Soul Weekend, they're coming up. There's also a live on-stage performance, which includes Alison Limerick, Omar and Gwen Dickey. I've got to tell you all about that before we go this morning.
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2: 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And the Grammy Award nominated Booker T. Alternating every Thursday night from 9.
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0: For me, still an absolute classic, Level 42, On My Soul, The Chinese Way, and before Carl Carlton, She's a Bad Mama Jamma. Today's weather, highs of 20, lows of 16. Is that right? It must be. Plenty of sunshine to start the day, along with the odd isolated patch of cloud. In the afternoon, it'll become overcast and breezy with some light rain by the evening. If you are out and about, you know what I'm going to say, don't you? Take that umbrella with you. Justin Timberlake, On My Soul, Taking Back the Night. Through the night with Michael Angon, whether you're working, chilling, whatever you're doing, I've got some great music for you.
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0: 24 karat gold classic, The Crusaders of My Soul, and keep that same old feeling. It's often said that The Crusaders were put on the map after recording with Randy Crawford. They also recorded with the likes of Bill Withers too. So many great acts they worked with, and The Crusaders of My Soul, keep that same old feeling. We certainly will through till 4 a.m. On the way, Chaka Khan and Snoop Dogg together. And when you listen to the track by Chaka Khan and Snoop Dogg together, see what she says. She says something about my soul bringing back Boogie. So she says, Boogie in my soul. I'm not the only one thinking that, am I? We'll take a break. We'll come back with Bantronics.
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1: See, I'm not making it up, am I? She's saying Boogie is in my soul. Boogie. Shaka Khan and Snoop Dogg together on My Soul. What a combination. Who put those two together? One of my all-time favourite female singers, Shaka Khan, and one of my favourite rappers together on My Soul. We are bringing back the Boogie. How about coming and joining us in Corfu next June between 11th and 18th? We are going back to Corfu for Sun, Sea and Soulful Vibes. Yep, it's called Brighter Days. If you'd like more information, go and have a look now. Brighter Days, soulfulevents.co.uk. Days being spelt D-A-Z-E. Prices start from £440. A list of DJs will be released very, very soon. It's going to be another great week. We were there in June this year. It was absolutely fantastic. Payment plan in place. And what I like about the payment plan is there's a break at Christmas. How about that? So, as I say, it's Brighter Days, soulfulevents.co.uk. Go and have a look. I'm sure you'll be impressed. And of course, check out all the accommodation, whatever you fancy. Fill the form out, send it off, and we'll see if we can get together. Are you currently with the one you love? If not, this is for you. This is Al Green. Love and Happiness on My Soul. Love.

0: Anthony Hamilton from the album XTC, spelt XTC. 1996, the album has since been deleted. It's a wonderful, wonderful album, and now a collector's item if you can get hold of it. Bit pricey, but a very good album, none the same. Hour number one has gone ever so quickly. We're back in hour number two with Kim Sims and the SOS Band.
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The SOS Band, written and produced by two names synonymous with the 80s in soul R&B music, Jimmy Jam and Terry Lewis, taken from their fourth studio album. Do you know, I think if I search, I'm sure I'll find it. I've still got this on cassette. I remember listening to this in my car, my old Blue Spot radio. Absolutely. The SOS Band on my soul. Brand new now from Omar. This is Love Is Like.

0: The song was written by Skip Scarborough for the band LTD in 1976 from the album Love to the World. First sung by Geoffrey Osborne, which is quite unique actually, Geoffrey Osborne being the lead singer and drummer of the band LTD, and made famous by George Benson later on. Everyone thinks George Benson sung it first. George didn't sing it till 1979. First sung 1976 by the band LTD. So what are you doing on the 4th of October? Well, we are back at the broadcaster in White City. My Soul are back at the broadcaster. The first Sunday of every month, we start at 4 p.m, go through till 10 p.m. It's always a great, it's a lovely event, it's a nice venue, so if you want to go along. What I will say to you though is get your tickets early, because it sells very, very quickly. If you want to book yourself some lunch day and a dance after, what you need to do is go straight to thebroadcaster.co.uk to book yourself a table. Tables must be booked in advance, okay? Then if you come to us, my-soul.com, buy yourself a ticket, you'll then get 20% off your food bill. That can't be bad, can it? So the 4th of October, DJs Gordon Mack, Craig Williams and Mastermind will be looking after you. So 4th of October, get that down in your diary, or have you save your information, your smartphone or even your file of facts, you don't know. But 4th of October, make sure you get it down. It's always a great Sunday.
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Evelyn Champagne King, I'm in love, still sounds as fresh as the day it was pressed. And I mean that sincerely. I played at Boysdale a few months back and a young man came up to me and he showed me his phone, as they do nowadays. He showed me his mobile phone and said, can you play that for me? He could have been no more than 30. So it just shows the length of our music, doesn't it? Evelyn Champagne King once again, and I'm in love. Are you celebrating a birthday today? Well, if you are, happy birthday to you, the 18th of September, 2026. May Hartley, happy birthday to you. Steve Mahone and Liam Gordon are. Happy birthday to all of you from everyone here at My Soul.

0: and Brighton DAB Plus. Welcome to My Soul. Welcome to Through the Night with Michael Angle. Alexander O'Neill and Sherelle never knew love like this. I remember when Alex first surfaced in the 80s, he could do no wrong at all, and I saw him at the Hammersmith Odeon, as it was then. I must have seen him two or three times, and the bed scene. Do you remember the bed scene where he'd call a lady up onto the stage and he'd sing and it'd go on and on and on? Alexander O'Neill and Sherelle never knew love like this. Mike City, the Feel Good Movement, Evelyn Champagne King and Jocelyn Brown. If you enjoyed that, there's so much more to come.
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2: 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My Soul. The best soulful music.

I'm so in love with this track. Lucita Jules and Foss Rogue together, Saturday Night DJ. And talking about nights, how about tonight? All roads lead to Canary Wharf. Yeah, Boys Tale, Canary Wharf. Fancy a night out? Fancy showing off those moves you've been practicing all week? Okay, well, Gordon Mack, MBE, joined tonight by Brian Power and Pete Andrew, starting at 7 p.m, going through till 2 a.m. Honestly, it's a great way to start your weekend. It's a real nice Friday touch. You go down there, enjoy yourself. And of course, if you want to take yourself or your young lady or your young man, however you do it, take yourself there, get yourself there, have yourself a meal, have a dance. It's just a great, great, great night out. So Boys Tale, Canary Wharf, Gordon Mack, MBE, Brian Power and Pete Andrew tonight. So get yourself there early, between 7 and 9. It's still free to get in. After 9 p.m, it's going to cost you. But as I say, get there early, you'll have a wonderful time. The Jones Girls on My Soul. Will You Be

0: Fast approaching 3 a.m. on a Friday morning. I do hope you are well. The weekend is just around the corner. We go through till 4 a.m. this morning with nothing but the best. We're going to go for a break. We're going to come back with Shalimar, Bernard Wright, Gwen Dickey and Side Effect. And then we've got a wonderful music sweep and our record of the week all to come before 4 a.m.
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2: 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Madcap, Donovan Bad Boy Smith, and Jumpin' Jack Frost serve up brand new, current and the old school, in the best of drum and bass. 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

Bringing back memories on a Friday morning, as we do on a Thursday all day. Bernard Wright, who do you love? Are you with the one you love at the minute? You are? Okay, well, turn to them and say, I love you. If not, make sure you save. Make sure you tell them. If you're with the one you love, you can tell them right now. If you're not, make sure you save and you tell them, I love you. This is Water. This is brand new from Gwen Dickey, On My Soul. I like this a lot. There are

0: Side Effect on My Soul, Midnight Lover. Now, if you were one that frequented the rear groove parties in the 80s, throughout the 80s, straight through the 90s, you know, West London, North West London, you know the ones I'm talking about, you definitely have heard Side Effect and Midnight Lover. A short break and we're back with a wonderful music sweep and the record of the week before we go.
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0: Do you know what? I thoroughly enjoyed that. Warren G, Nate Dogg and Michael McDonald together, and Regulate, Eric Benet. Better and Better, our Studio One classic this morning. Truths and Right, Johnny Osborne. Native New Yorker, Odyssey. I'm playing that for Steve Collazo of Odyssey, who's getting married early next month, so congratulations to you both. And Keith Sweat, I Want Her. I do hope you enjoyed that too. I did.
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Welcome to My Soul, on app, online, on your smart speakers and around the world too. Back in the time machine to 2005 with Chanel and My Life. Don't forget, following this morning is Keith Jackson. Your lineup looks a little like this today. So it's Keith Jackson, George K. Stretch Taylor, John Jules and Ronnie Harrell. What a lineup you've got today. What a lineup. For further information, go to my-soul.com. You get all the information you need there. And of course, don't forget to check out our evenings and weekend shows too. Let's enjoy this together. This is Heart's Desire and Don Blackman on My Soul.

A classic of yesteryear, Don Blackman, Heart's Desire. 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It's now time for our record of the week. This is Midas Touch and Jared Lawson. Go to your local download stores and pick this up this weekend.

0: brand new Jared Lawson on my soul. It's called Midas Touch. 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It's in there waiting for you. Isn't that wonderful? Jared Lawson is our record of the week, or has been our record of the week. Midas Touch comes out today. Get yourself a copy. Whatever you're doing today, do it carefully, do it safely. Have yourself a wonderful day. We can do this again next week.
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1: 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This is my soul.

0: Jeffrey Osborne, Don't You Get So Mad, right here at My Soul, kicking off a new session for a new day. Happy Friday to you. Day 12 of my excursions. I can go and lay down in a darkened room after this show. In the meantime, though, today I've got you covered trivia-wise. More on that later on. Thank you very much to Michael Angol. Back on Tuesday morning at 1 a.m.
1: He's back. Bigger, better, louder, and 100% sleazier. It's Keefe.

0: say, Get money. What you say, what you say,
1: This is Airplay from the deep down dirty south. And I don't know why, but my radio seems to be locked on to Keefe all the time. Whether the key in or the key is out, it's always on Keefe.

0: A very good morning to you. It's Keithy keeping you company on My Early Breakfast, Monday to Friday from 4 a.m. And you are very welcome. In the background, Y Tribe, Enough is Enough. Before that, Junior Mafia, Get Money, Lucas Seto, Ghetto Kind of Love, the Isley Brothers, Work to Do. And we kicked off the show with Jeffrey Osborne and Don't You Get So Mad. This is your More Music Hour, and it continues next.
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0: classic. Quincy Jones, Razzmatazz, right here at My Soul. Today, trivia-wise, I'm going to make it nice and easier for you because I did kind of go in hard on you this week with all the, you know, arts and literature and geography and stuff like that. So today we're doing cooking, okay? So I know some of you are going to be excited about that because you do like the old cooking slot. So they're going to be fast and pretty easy as well, to be quite honest. So, yeah, look out for that. In the meantime, though, here's a bit of a funky Like a Train from the Equals at My Soul. Morning.
1: My Soul. Keefy.

0: It's Keefe keeping the music coming this Friday morning. Top of the morning to you. In the background, Kenny Burke, Hang Tight. Before that, Brandy featuring Kanye West, Talk About Our Love. And the Equals preceded that with Funky Like a Train. There's still more to come in our More Music Hour.
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0: 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That's Sundays at My Soul. 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

A nice piece of my history, Stevie Wonder, for once in my life. Morning. Keefe, keep me company soulfully across the UK up until 7 a.m. More on the schedule later on. And today, trivia-wise, it's all about the cooking. They're going to be quick and fast. Just shout out the answers willy-nilly, as they say. That's in around 20 minutes. But in the meantime, we come away from the My History and bringing you something a bit more up-to-date. 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

0: Duran Bernard featuring Khalid, Soft, Lil Louie and the World, Club Lonely, an absolute banger. And in the background, Brian Power featuring Roachford, Got To Be. More My History in your ears right here at My Soul. Top of the morning to you. Keefe here until 7 a.m. and this is My Early Breakfast. Now, I've got enough time to give you, four questions to do with cooking today. So it's all about muscle memory, because some of the questions you may have heard before and some you definitely won't have. Okay, so bear that in mind while answering the question. So here we go. I'm going to give you four questions, the weather, and then we'll go to our news at 5. So your first question is, what type of meat is pancetta? Secondly, what type of food is gorgonzola? Thirdly, which expensive spice is taken from a crocus flower? And fourthly and finally for now, what is also known as a Japanese horseradish? So while you think about that, let me weather you up. Today, as the rain moves into the west through the morning, many eastern and southeastern areas are going to be staying mostly dry. It's going to be windy with possible coastal gales in the north and the northwest, and temperatures are going to be near average, basically. Maxing out in Edinburgh, 14. Belfast, 16. Manchester, 15. And London, 20. So there you go. That's your weather. Those are your questions. I'm right back after your news at 5.
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9: The father of three-year-old Noah Woods, who was found dead after a huge search in Suffolk, paid tribute to his son. His father, Rhys, said, "It's been a privilege to be your parents and to be able to have packed so much love into the 3 short years you were with us." AI bosses have been called on to protect the humanity at the summit on the future of the technology by King Charles. This is Jensen Wang, CEO of AI computing company NVIDIA.
10: It is the responsibility of the AI companies, ourselves, to develop the technology safely and to properly test it. There were incidents, but those incidents are a reminder that as we move from labs to product development, the companies have to become much more rigorous in testing.
9: The Cross-Party Environment, Food and Rural Affairs Committee says the rescue deal for Thames Water by lenders should be rejected and the government should take it back into public control after the stricken supply had been left in a damaging doom loop. England secured a 6-wicket win against Sri Lanka in the second T20 of the series to take an unassailable lead. That's the latest from Radio News Hub. I'm Jules Eatsbridge.
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0: Luther Vandross, The Night I Fell in Love, right here at My Soul, kicking off hour number two of My Early Breakfast, and you are very, very welcome. Now, before the break, I gave you four cooking questions. Let's get the answers to those so we can move on swiftly. The first question and the answers are, what type of meat is pancetta? That's bacon. Secondly, what type of food is gorgonzola? It's cheese. Thirdly, which expensive spice is taken from a crocus flower? That would be a saffron. And fourthly and finally for now, what is also known as Japanese horseradish? That would be your wasabi. Yeah, I'm not a fan of that type of stuff, to be quite honest. Not when you feel it going through your nostrils and whatnot. Yeah, not for me. Not for me. Anywho, collate your answers. You should have at least got 3 out of 4, if not the 4. Okay, I'm being that lenient for you. Anywho, while you collate your answers,
1: he's back. Bigger, better, louder, and 100% sleazier. It's Keefe

0: Good morning, happy Friday. Keefe keeping you company up until 7 a.m. Playing Anna Marie Johnson and Mark Francis, Shivers. Before that, Juliet Roberts and the classic Caught in the Middle. And way before that, more classics in the form of the Gap Band and Outstanding. Just enough time to give you, let me see, 5 questions because they're quite short. All to do with food, so listen up. Here we go. Your first question is, kimchi is a pickled vegetable dish from which country? Secondly, halloumi cheese comes from which Mediterranean island? Thirdly, manchego cheese is made with milk from which animal? Fourthly, which type of meat can be spatchcocked, meaning split open for grilling? And fifthly and finally for now, kippers are smoked variety of which fish? Kippers are a smoked variety of which fish? All your answers and more Friday morning niceness next.
1: Keefe. This is My Soul.
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0: Let me just say good morning to all at the Mac Shack. Gordon, Deborah, Gigi, good morning to you all. In the background, there's Bill Withers, Grover Washington Jr., just the two of us right here at My Soul. Now, I've just got enough time to give you the answers to the questions I gave you before the break. Let's crack on. The first question and the answers are, kimchi is a pickled vegetable dish from which country? That would be Korea. Secondly, halloumi cheese comes from which Mediterranean island? That's Cyprus. Thirdly, manchego cheese is made from is made with milk from which animal? That would be a sheep. Yikes. And fourthly, which type of meat can be spatchcocked, meaning split open for grilling? That would be chicken. And fifthly and finally for now, kippers are a smoked variety of which fish? That would be your herring. There you go. So how many of them did you get right? I'm expecting you should have got 4 out of 5, if not the full 5. Told you I'm taking it easy on you today. Right, while you collate your answers, let me smack you on a bit of Barry White. And never, never gonna give you up. Morning.
1: Keith Jackson, you're my inspiration. That's why I always listen to you. I'm Greg Edwards. People, that's

0: So if you've just joined us, you've missed Bill Withers and Grover Washington Jr., Just the Two of Us, Barry White, Never Never Gonna Give You Up, our very own Michael Gray featuring Barbara Tucker, I Get Lifted, and in the background, just fading out there very quickly, Aretha Franklin, and Say a Little Prayer for You. So I'm going to say a little prayer for you now, because I've got five more questions for you to answer, all to do with cooking. Okay, so listen up, they're very quick. So your first question is, feta is a type of which food? Secondly, a famous variety of artichoke is named after which Middle Eastern city? Thirdly, blinis are small savoury pancakes from which country? Fourthly, gnocchi, or is that right? Gnocchi are small potato dumplings from which country? And fifthly, and finally for now, panettone is a traditional cake from which country? All your answers and more Friday licks to come.
1: Kiwi. This is my soul.
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1: This is my soul.

Morning. It's Keefe giving you that Friday feeling. First playing Joe, Ride With You featuring G-Unit. Now, before the break, I gave you five questions to do with cooking and such like. So let's get the answers to those so we can move on. Firstly, the first question and the answers are, feta is a type of which food? That would be cheese. Secondly, a famous variety of artichoke is named after which Middle Eastern city? That's Jerusalem. Thirdly, blinis are small savoury pancakes from which country? That's Russia. Fourthly, gnocchi are small potato dumplings from which country? That's Italy. And fifthly, and finally for now, panettone is a traditional cake from which country? That's also Italy. So there you go. I'm going to expect that you would have got that 4 out of 5 right, if not all 5. Now, come on, don't let me down now. Right, so while you sort that out, here's a bit of Maxwell and Matrimony at My Soul. Morning.

soulful hits across the UK on MySoul.

I'm Shirley Jones from the Jones Girls, and I love listening to Keefe on My Soul. Keefe on My Soul. Keefe on My Soul. Keefe.

Morning. It's Keefe playing Alexander O'Neill, What Can I Say to Make You Love Me. Before that, Nate James, Set the Tone. And way before that, Maxwell and Matrimony, Brackets Maybe You. Now I've got five more questions to straddle over our news break, all to do with food, so listen up, I'm going to break them out now. Okay, your first question is, a coulis is a smooth sauce made from which type of food? Secondly, what flavour would an aioli sauce have? Thirdly, what's made from which type of food? Secondly, what flavour would an aioli sauce have? Thirdly, what's the term which means your pasta still has a little bite to it? Fourthly, which condiment can be English, French, or Dijon? Or Dijon? Dijon? Dijon, yes, Dijon. And for fifthly, what colour is the Greek dip called taramasalata? Okay, so while you think about that, let me give you some weather. Today, as the rain moves into the west,

0: through the morning. Many eastern and southeastern areas will be staying mostly dry. It's going to be windy with possible coastal gales in the north and the northwest. Temperatures are going to be near average, maxing out today. In London, it's going to be 20, in Manchester 15, Belfast 16, and Edinburgh 14. So that's your weather. Those are your questions. I'm right back after your news at 6.
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12: Greetings, this is John Jules. 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
1: The King looks set for another day of controversy after another excerpt from the brother of Princess Diana's new book claims that the then prince sounded like a lottery winner when he rang him after Diana's death. Buckingham Palace responded, saying grief can cloud memory. Patients died while others deteriorated in suffocating atmospheres because of the summer heat on NHS wards. That's what a report from the Royal College of Nursing says. Their executive director is Patricia Marquise.
2: The temperatures were up to 44 degrees. And members who work in mental health services just reporting that the impact of the heat made people's mental health conditions, you know, a lot worse.
1: The father of a three-year-old who was found dead after a huge search has paid tribute to his son, calling him the sweetest and most innocent little boy. Around 1,300 members of the public joined the search. And we're all being urged to join the nationwide beach clean. The Marine Conservation Society say that record-breaking temperatures over the summer could have caused a spike in pollution. From Radio News Hub, I'm Frankie Hersein.
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0: Cece Rogers kicking off hour number three of my early breakfast for a Friday morning, and that's Someday. A very good morning to you. I hope you are well. I'm trying to give you that Friday feeling first. Now, before the break, I gave you five cooking questions. Let's get the answers to those so we can move on, and I can break out the final batch in 20 minutes. The first question and the answers are, a coulis is a smooth sauce made from which type of food? That's fruit. Secondly, what flavour would an aioli sauce have? That would be garlic. Thirdly, what's the term that means your pasta still has a little bite to it? That's my favourite, mate, al dente. Fourthly, which condiment can be English, French or Dijon? That's your mustard. And fifthly and finally, for now, what colour is the Greek dip called tarama salata? It's pink. It looks nice, but I have a feeling it might taste horrible. What do I know? Is it taste of fish? Is it? Is it something like that? Anywho, what do I know? I know nothing, clearly. So while I go and find out what the actual flavour of a tarama salata is, you can have some of this.
1: He's back. Bigger, better, louder, and 100% sleazier.

0: Love Is a Big Thing from Lisa Stansfield and Blue Zone. Lala Hathaway, Heaven Knows. And in the background, the Womack Sisters, If I Let You. Now, I've got a bumper. Bumper, I tells ya. Bumper 6 questions, yeah? They're very quick, and this is the last lot for today and this week. So listen up. Here we go. Your first question is, Cabernet Sauvignon is a wine originating from which country? Secondly, tequila is an alcoholic drink from which country? Thirdly, French, Italian and Swiss are varieties of which dessert made from eggs? Or made with eggs, should I say? Fourthly, what is the flavour of Pernod? Fifthly, in which country did Muesli originate? And sixthly, what type of berries are used to flavour gin? Okay, so while you think about that, let's do this.
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0: Giving you that Friday feeling first is Keefe playing Michael Jackson and Billie Jean. And there's more My History to come in just a few seconds. But first, before the break, I gave you six questions to do with food. So let's get that knocked on the head for today. And we'll do it all again on Monday. But first, the questions and the answers are: Cabernet Sauvignon is a wine originating in which country? That's France. Secondly, tequila is an alcoholic drink from which country? That's Mexico. Thirdly, French, Italian and Swiss are varieties of which dessert made with eggs? That's meringue. Fourthly, what is the flavour of Pernod? That's aniseed. Fifthly, in which country did muesli originate? That would be Switzerland. And sixthly, and finally for today and this week, what type of berries are used to flavour gin? That's your juniper. Gin is horrible. I'm just expressing my views on gin. Not a big fan of that at all. Actually, not a fan of it at all. Full stop. Don't like it. Gross. Right, so I've made my feelings clear on that now. Let's have a phenomenon in the form of LL Cool J. Why not?
1: 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No, listen.

0: So if you've just joined us, you've missed LL Cool J, Phenomenon, Omar, Love Is Like, and in the background, a nice piece of my history in the form of Sade and Smooth Operator. This is My Early Breakfast, Monday to Friday from 4 a.m. through till 7, and you are very, very welcome. Right. Oh, my goodness. Is that the time?
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0: Not long to go before George and Amanda at 7 with my breakfast. Right, so let me give you a quick weather blast before I pop my collar for the weekend. As the rain moves into the west through the morning, many eastern and southern eastern areas are going to be staying mostly dry, windy, with possible coastal gales in the north and the northwest. Temperatures are basically near average for your September. Let me see, it's maxing out in Edinburgh at 14, Belfast 16, Manchester 15 and London 20. So there you go, that's your weather. Right, back to the tunes and what we've got next. October London and Pencil Me In. Yikes, that hurts.
1: Keefe in the morning. My soul.

October London, Pencil Me In right here at My Soul. That's a new one. Now, that's one of the tunes you could actually hear down at Boysdale of Canary Wharf tonight. And every Friday night from 7pm through to 2am, spinning everything from old school classics to new cool hits. Remember, it's still free before 9pm, but if you go after 9pm, you're going to need a ticket. Early bird tickets are £5 and then £10. There's very limited £15 tickets at the door, so I'd forget about that and just get there early. Get your tickets and reserve a table also at boysdaletickets.co.uk. And remember, the special My Soul Happy Hour is still running from 4pm to 8pm every Friday. All you have to do is go up to the bar and say, "I love My Soul." Like that. Okay, exactly like that. Who's playing down there tonight? Let's have a look. There's Brian Power, Gordon Mack, and Pete Andrew. So if you want to meet them, then get yourself down to Boysdale of Canary Wharf.

0: Players Association. I like it right here at My Soul. Wrapping it all up for me today and wrapping up my 12-day back-to-back stint. I did have what it takes, so it seems. Anywho, that is it. There is no more. I've got George K and Amanda knocking at the door with My Breakfast next. Stretch Taylor's back at 10 with My Mornings, as is John Jules. He's around this afternoon at 1 p.m. with My Afternoons, incorporating the request hour at 2 p.m. Ronnie's back at 4 p.m. with My Drive. Then at 7 o'clock tonight is the Musical Emporium with Brandon and Ricky. Drum and bass wise, we're going with Jumping Jack Frost tonight at 9 in the official drum and bass show. Then from 11, DJ Fenn is back, getting you in that Friday feeling with the Love Bug sessions. And then it's Paul Clark with Seaside Vibes from 1 a.m. At 4, it's the Dawn Patrol with Jasper the Vinyl Junkie. And kicking off your Saturday morning is Mr. Craig Williams with My Weekend Breakfast. That's your next 24 hours rack stacked, ready and welcome. Whatever you do today, whatever you do across the weekend, be good, be safe, and keep it My Soul. Your News at 7 is next.
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1: Princess Diana's brother claims that the then Prince Charles sounded giddy and like a lottery winner after her death in 1997. It's the latest claim serialised from Earl Spencer's new book. Buckingham Palace says the king is mindful that grief can colour memory. Nurses have reported seeing maggots in wounds and cancer patients sweating during chemotherapy. The Royal College of Nursing is calling for more government investment for hospitals to cope in warm weather following a poll of nurses in the UK. Their director is Patricia Marquise.
2: More has to be earmarked to bring them up to standard, current necessary standards with things like air conditioning, fans, cool rooms. It really is important that we start to address the facilities and any new builds.
1: The father of three-year-old Noah Woods has paid tribute to his son, calling him the sweetest and most innocent little boy. Reese Woods also thanked those who helped look for him. And Stranger Things star Millie Bobby Brown looks to have adopted a second child with her husband, Jake Bon Jovi. From Radio News Hub, I'm Frankie Hairsign.
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6: Good morning, friends. Happy Friday. The weekend is finally here. It's nearly 2 minutes after seven. I'm George. I'm with you until 10 a.m. this morning. And kicking off the show with a real classic from the 80s.
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show. Freeze and Southern Freeze on My Breakfast, My Soul. It's at 5 minutes after seven. Hopefully you're having a good morning so far. Thanks for joining me until 10 this morning. Today's weather here in London, 20 is your high. Sunny intervals, a gentle breeze throughout the day. A little bit of a warning for you. It's a bit chilly this morning. Had to put a jacket on. Had to put the heating on in the car as well. And in Brighton on the coast, 18 is your high. Sunny spells throughout the day with a fresh breeze. And it should be staying dry all day on the coast as well. On the way, Johnny Kemp, Elements of Life, Sounds of Blackness now. Everything's going to be all right on a Friday morning on My Breakfast, on My Soul. Thanks for tuning in this morning. Yeah.

0: My Breakfast, My Soul. Morning to Michelle, who's up nice and early on Facebook. Morning, George. What a tune. Thank you for a great week of music. Thank you for listening to the great week of music. You all right, Amanda?
1: I am. Good morning.
0: Morning. What's going on? What's going on?
1: It's Friday.
0: It's Friday. Friday.
1: It's almost the weekend.
0: Oh, hang on. If I'm going to do it, let me do it properly, all right? Instead of me trying to do it
1: yourself
0: in a really bad way.
2: Friday
0: morning, the weekend is finally here. You're right?
1: Yeah, I'm good.
0: Yeah.
1: Yep, finally crash landed on London City.
0: Oh yeah, you got stuck at the airport last week.
1: Yeah.
0: I actually was laughing about it on the radio. I found it quite funny. I was like, ha.
1: Well, you know, I don't want to point any fingers, but cyber attack.
0: Was it a cyber attack?
1: I think it was, yeah. I mean, who else can ground every plane in the UK and close every airport in the UK with a knock-on effect for days on end?
0: I can think of three places that could do that.
1: Three?
0: Yeah. Yeah, actually four. No, five. Six. Yeah, there's a few.
1: Really?
0: Well, you made it home in the end. That's the main thing.
1: I did.
0: You made it home.
1: Good to be back.
0: In the end. Absolutely.
1: And it was dark this morning, George, when I left.
0: It's dark. It's chilly. I told you a couple of weeks ago, summer is done.
1: I know.
0: Done.
1: Well, we were saying that about 6 weeks ago.
0: I know. It's still mild, though, during the day, which
1: I
0: is okay.
1: One more week. I think at the beginning of October, we can start thinking winter.
0: Let's have a look.
1: Yeah.
0: Next week. I don't know. Mid-20s next week.
1: I know. It's going up to 25 on Wednesday.
0: That's not too bad. And then it says here October 1st, 20 with rain. Okay.
1: I don't mind that. 20 is quite nice. But the point is that, you know, I know I missed last week, but the week before, it was still bright. So I get up, I'm out the door at 6 a.m. It was still nice. But this morning, it was black.
0: This morning, it was like 3 a.m.
1: It's nice, though, for me. I drive east so I can watch the sunrise, which is beautiful.
0: Okay. La-di-da. Drive east. Johnny Kemp now just got paid. Morning, friends. You all right? Yeah.

0: Written by Teddy Riley, originally for Keith Sweat's Make It Last Forever album. Didn't make the album, so Johnny Kemp took it. Had a hit with it. Just got paid on a Friday. My Breakfast, My Soul, Monday to Friday, 7 till 10 a.m. I'm just going to quickly ask you, what's all this about all these 80s memes?
1: I don't know. I don't know where it came from, but it's here.
0: It's here.
1: So, you know, we have these fads like the Jet 2 Insta videos and everything. Yeah. This seems to be the big thing at the moment. It's all about the 80s. So everybody's like on their AI, converting their kind of modern look into the 80s, which actually I like mine.
0: I don't like mine. I'm going to talk about it a little bit more after this. Elements of Life, Into My Life. Morning, everyone. Happy Friday.

0: 3 minutes of Class, Into My Life, Elements of Life, and Lisa Fisher, Cinder Mizell together. Nearly 18 after 7. Morning, friends. Thanks for tuning in this morning. So I've got a bone to pick with somebody here at My Soul who's created these 80s memes, right? So you look like... Yours is all right, actually, to be honest with you. You look like... Heather Locklear from Melrose Place.
1: Oh, gosh, do you think?
0: A little bit.
1: See,
0: you know,
1: I was
0: with
1: thinking
0: big
1: of
0: hair.
1: Going for that big hair again. That's Were just, you? I could do that now. I just need plenty of hairspray.
0: No, don't do that.
1: And one of those side grips.
0: No, don't do that. Don't do that. If you do, don't come in. Don't do that. No.
1: I've done the only 80s thing I could today, which is my T-shirt.
0: That's fair enough. Yeah. So you look a little bit like Heather Locklear in Melrose Place. My hair looks like Jamie Lee Curtis had her hair in that movie she did with Elton John, where she was the Let's Get Physical thing.
1: With John Travolta.
0: Yeah, what was that called?
1: I know what you mean. But
0: you know what I mean.
1: With the very awkward dance scene.
0: Yeah, with the hip movements.
1: Yeah, God, it's... filthy. Yeah, I mean, that's
0: what,
1: like,
0: who does that to someone's hair? What's that about?
1: But George, the thing is that I think that is genuinely how you looked back in the 80s. No. I think that because you've got such a big rug of hair that I think it looked exactly the same.
0: Can I just say it's a real rug. It's not a false rug. That's just crazy. Somebody's got more time on their hands than they should have here at My Soul.
1: She did a good job.
0: She needs to find some work to do, not doing stupid 80s memes. On the roads this morning, let's have a little look. Where are there they are. M25 in Kent clockwise. Traffic's being held due to a broken down car from Junction 2 from the Darrenth interchange to Junction 3 for the Swanley interchange. M26 in Kent. Queuing traffic there due to an accident which is now on the hard shoulder. Westbound at Junction 5 for the M25. Delays on the M11 southbound at Junction 4 for the North Circular. M4 elevated section. Delays there at 15 minutes eastbound from 3 Hayes to 2 Brentford. M25 in Kent. Slow traffic there clockwise at Junction 5. M25 in Surrey Anti, delays there of 10 minutes just before Junction 12 for the M3. That's it. Drive carefully this morning, and thanks for tuning into My Breakfast on My Soul.
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0: The 7 on the nose on a Friday morning. Morning, Duncan. Nice to hear from you on email. He says it's chilly up north today. Aberdeen and Peterhead for me. Drive carefully, Duncan. Thanks for getting in touch. Tuning in to My Breakfast on My Soul. So all of a sudden, loads of you are sending pictures of you in the 80s. Got to say good morning to Dawn. Happy Friday, Dawn. Have a wonderful, wonderful day. Thanks for tuning in. Morning, Nick. Happy Friday to you. You have a wonderful weekend as well. Got to say good morning to Nero, who sent her 80s. Is it a meme or a gif?
1: I love that she's wearing a sweatband. Meme
0: or gif? I don't know what it is. Meme.
1: Meme?
0: Gif? I don't know.
1: No, meme.
0: What's the difference? I don't know.
1: A gif is just like a little kind of icon type thing.
0: Oh, is it? All right. And that's a meme.
1: A meme is a kind of something in real time that's doing the rounds.
0: Oh, okay. Fair enough. Yeah. So that's Nero back in the 80s with her son. Thank you, Nero, for getting in touch. At least Nero is not wearing a shell suit. Morning to Louise, who says, who needs AI for the 80s look when you were actually there? And there's Louise's big hair photo.
1: Love that. I was actually going to say exactly the same thing. You know, I've got plenty of reminders that I actually don't want to see anymore. Pictures of me back in the 80s. But then back then, I was still at school. Mousy brown hair. Knee-length socks.
0: Knee-length socks.
1: Clark shoes.
0: Clark shoes. Yeah. Wow. Now you're going way back. Morning, Sharon. Nice to hear from you. She says, happy dull, soon to be a bit sunny Friday. She sent me a quote to share with you, everyone. Give strangers a chance. You don't know what they're carrying. Thank you, Louise. Have a great Friday, a great weekend as well. Thanks for joining me here. Yeah, I came across, I was cleaning out a drawer, a bedside cabinet drawer, and came across some photographs of when I started doing radio. Oh, my God.
1: Should have brought them in.
0: No way. Nobody in this building is seeing those photographs.
1: That's why they're hidden in your drawer.
0: I was with my really good friend Dave Pierce, amazing DJ, amazing radio presenter.
1: Yeah, I love Dave.
0: And I'm not sharing those photographs with anyone.
1: Dave have hair then?
0: Yes, he did actually. Yeah, he did. A little bit, yeah. Right, here comes Lucas Seto, brand new single. It's called Ghetto Kind of Love. I love this from Lucas Seto. Great song.

0: Absolutely brilliant. Ghetto Kind of Love, the new single from Lucas Seto. He never fails to deliver. Take a bow, Lucas, getting his Maxwell on. That's a great single. Morning, Sarah. How are you this morning? Thanks for getting in touch. Have a great weekend as well. Keeping us company until 10 this morning. 80s clothing back in the day, all right? Worst 80s clothing. Have a little think about it. Worst thing that we wore during the 80s.
1: Shell suits.
0: Shell suits, definitely.
1: Sweatbands.
0: Sweatbands.
1: Rah-rah skirts.
0: Rah-rah skirt. I know. Leg warmers.
1: I love leg warmers. Yeah, I would wear them now, George.
0: Really? Okay. On that note, let me move on. Joey Negro now, make a move on me. Leg warmers. Who can love leg warmers? That's ridiculous. We'll be right back.

0: Nice to hear from you this morning. She says, seriously, I'm so sad. Summer is over. I was looking forward to it all year round. It's going to be a long winter. I don't think it's going to be a bad winter.
1: No, you know what's coming?
0: What?
1: El Nino.
0: Oh, yeah, I read about that. The worst one ever.
1: The worst one ever. So we are in for, I've heard, rain until April.
0: Wow. Really?
1: Yeah.
0: Oh, my God, really?
1: Thank you, Mother Nature.
0: Yeah, thank you, Mother Nature, for that. thanks for tuning in this morning. Got to say hi to Suzanne, who's on Facebook, getting in touch. Morning, George. I loved the 80s. Lots of 80s clothing. And I loved the big hair back in the day. The big, huge hair.
1: Yeah, it was a peaceful decade.
0: It was a peaceful decade. And it was a great decade for music. I want to touch on something that I remember from the 80s. Okay. All right, after we do some traffic and travel and play a song, let's have a look. Where's it gone? I keep losing it. Oh, there it is. Okay, got it now. On the motorways, M25 in Kent clockwise. Queuing traffic there due to an earlier broken down car. At Junction 2, very congested to Junction 30 as well. M26 in Kent westbound. Queuing traffic there due to an accident. That's at Junction 5 for the M25. Delays on the M11 southbound at Junction 4 for the North Circular. 15 minutes to get through that. Delays of 20 minutes on the M4. Elevated section eastbound from 3 Hayster to Brentford. M25 in Kent, slow traffic clockwise at Junction 5 for the M26. The M25 in Surrey is busy anti at Junction 12 for the M3. 15 minutes to get through that. Drive carefully.
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0: Across the UK, My Breakfast with George Kay. The daytime sound of my soul.
1: Chaka Khan. 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

0: written by Prince, featuring Stevie Wonder. Shaka Khan, I Feel For You. 7:45 on a Friday morning. Surajit, morning to you. Drive carefully. Have a wonderful day. Morning, Justin. Happy Friday to you as well. Thank you for tuning in to My Breakfast with you until 10 a.m. So I just remembered something from the 80s. Something pretty... If we saw one now, we'd be like, what on earth is that? And did we really use it? Do you remember the Amstrad computers?
1: Yes, yeah.
0: The first Amstrad PC.
1: Isn't that what we used
0: PC?
1: To play Pac-Man on?
0: I don't know. No. Pac-Man used to plug some big old huge console.
1: The BBC onto, computers.
0: Onto the back of your TV and play Pac-Man. Yeah. The first Amstrad PC. And it was like, oh my God, look at this, it's a floppy disk.
1: Yes.
0: And you save everything onto a floppy disk and you bought one. They weren't very expensive. I think they're about £200 at the most.
1: Mm.
0: And then a few months later, they came up with a new one that had two floppy disk little inserts.
1: See, it's before my time, George.
0: Really? Amstrad computers. Google it.
1: I will.
0: Google it
1: and
0: have a laugh. Google it, have a laugh. It is funny. Phyllis Henderson now. Skip to my loo, morning friends. How you doing? Happy Friday, everyone.

0: Finis Henderson, Skip to My Lou on a Friday morning on My Breakfast, My Soul. It's nearly 10 to 8. Morning to Jason, who's on Facebook this morning. Hey, George, I remember the Amstrad PC. They were very deep. Yeah. The screen was very deep, but the screen was tiny as well. I had a white one at
1: Did
0: home.
1: You? Ooh,
0: yeah, it was white. And it had it had one floppy disk insert hole. And then, as I said, a few months later, they bought a new one out, which had two floppy disk holes.
1: So is a floppy disk like the predecessor to a CD?
0: Yeah. Okay. You know what a floppy disk is.
1: Do you know what? It's just before my time. Only just before your time.
0: Yeah, floppy disk. Okay. Yeah, I can't remember how much memory they had, how many things you could save.
1: But big in the kind of corporate world.
0: Yeah.
1: So big on Wall Street, for example.
0: Yeah. I mean, you know, if you watch any of these 80s movies, do you know The Net with Sandra Bullock?
1: Okay, yeah.
0: If you watch movies like that, they're all using floppy disks and stuff like that. Or I think she does use a thumb drive for some reason to save stuff on it. Anyway, yeah, Amstrad PCs back in the day. Can't remember what I used it for. I think it was mainly sort of school stuff, that type of thing. Ooh. I don't think you could do much with them apart from enter data.
1: Yeah. But still, it looked good.
0: It looked good.
1: When your friends came round, were very impressed.
0: Oh, you got a computer. Yeah, it's only an Amstrad. Yeah, but you got a computer. So, yeah, very handy.
1: Yeah,
0: for schoolwork.
1: Apparently only worth £50 now.
0: Yeah, glad I got rid of mine years ago. After the break, we've got music from GQ, Disco Nights, and music from War on the way as well. Stick around, it's My Breakfast on a Friday.
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0: GQ Disco Nights Rock Freak on My Breakfast My Soul. Morning to Sophie, who's on Facebook. She says, George, do you remember the Filofax?
1: Yes. Oh. I loved the Filofax.
0: People walking around with this big fat diary,
1: you know,
0: in their hands.
1: I've kept mine.
0: No, you haven't.
1: I have. I had a Prada one. And actually, because we moved a couple of years ago, I found it again. And I had all my notes in there from when I met Jules, actually, in the mid-90s.
0: Memories there.
1: So I still had them in the 90s.
0: And people kept them on themselves wherever they went. They carried their Filofax.
1: Yeah, well, yeah. If,
0: never
1: you were
0: had
1: yuppie,
0: one.
1: If you were a yuppie, that was the thing to be seen with.
0: Absolutely, never had one.

0: Lowrider from War, closing out the first hour of My Breakfast on My Soul. This hour's flown by. It's a Friday morning, weekend is here. Thanks for tuning in, keeping us company until 10. Today's weather in London, highs of 20, sunny intervals, a gentle breeze. Should be staying dry all day. In Leeds in the north, 16 is your high. Light rain on the way around 1 this afternoon, staying with you in Leeds throughout the day, throughout the evening as well. And the pollen count is low. 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
2: The King looks set for another day of controversy after another excerpt from the brother of Princess Diana's new book was serialized. Earl Spencer claims that the then prince sounded like a lottery winner when he rang him after Diana's death. Buckingham Palace responded saying grief can cloud memory. The record-breaking summer heat has meant hospital patients dying in suffocating atmospheres. That's according to a poll from the Royal College of Nursing. The bodies also reported maggots in wounds and sweating chemotherapy patients. Their executive director is Patricia Marquise.
3: We have to start to prepare now for what's going to happen potentially and probably expected next summer.
2: A package of new US sanctions on Russia could be a game changer. That's coming from Foreign Secretary Ed Miliband. So as Russia begins its parliamentary elections, one party who criticised the war with Ukraine was removed from the ballot. And the University of St Andrews has taken the top spot in the Times University Guide, beating out Oxford and Cambridge. In fact, both of them have fallen out the top three for only the second time in the Guide's history. From Radio News Hub, I'm Frankie Hersein.
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0: Thanks for tuning in on this Friday morning to My Breakfast on My Soul. On the way, Gary's Gang, Lucy to Jules, her new single. Some Stevie Wonder, and he plays after a classic from Harold Melvin and the Blue Notes.
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1: Get up.
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0: Harold Melvin and the Blue Notes. Bad Luck on My Breakfast, My Soul. Morning to Jay. Greetings from Germany. Have a great weekend, Jay. Thanks for getting in touch. Feeling old because he remembers floppy disks.
1: Oh, no.
0: That's how you saved your work back in the day, on a floppy disk. But say hi to Adam. 80s computers. We had a ZX Spectrum where we used to have to load games up with a tape player. And it used to make the weirdest sound whilst loading. Okay.
1: Yeah, so that was the Amstrad's biggest competitor, apparently.
0: Oh, was it?
1: Yeah.
0: Oh, okay. All right. ZX Spectrum. Okay, thank you, Adam, for getting in touch. Appreciate it. Morning to Kim, who's on the emails as well. The printers were even better. They were huge and noisy and had an acoustic hood over them. Took up half the office.
1: Yeah, aren't they the ones that people used to sit on and take pictures of their backsides?
0: Take pictures of their bum at the office party.
1: Yeah.
0: Trust you to remember that. Okay, all right. She's dying for me to ask the question. Have you ever taken a picture of your bum?
1: No.
0: Okay.
1: I'd hate to do that. No. Other
0: That's
1: bits
0: funny.
1: Maybe. But...
0: Other bits, but not your bum. All right. Thank you, Kim, for getting in touch. Really appreciate it. Have a wonderful day. Morning to Marcus as well. Just listened to your floppy disk story and what it was for. Don't forget the signing floppy disk on the C64.
1: Oh, I just saw something about that, actually. Yeah.
0: Singing floppy. Yeah. You put signing floppy, Marcus. That's what confused me. And he's in Switzerland. Oh, thanks for tuning in this morning from Switzerland. I don't remember the singing floppy disk.
1: No, I don't either.
0: No.
1: But it's definitely a piece of important tech from the 80s.
0: Really?
1: Yeah.
0: I've never heard of a singing floppy disk. Mm. Never, ever, ever. Right, on the way, Gary's Gang and the new single from Lucita Jules to play for you very soon here on The Breakfast Show. Classic Stevie now. If You Really Love Me. By the way, if you didn't know, Stevie's in town in November. Go and get your tickets if you want.

0: Classic Stevie Wonder, If You Really Love Me, My Breakfast, My Soul. It's at nearly 11 minutes after 8. Whatever you're doing, hopefully you're having a good Friday morning. Thanks for tuning in. Keeping us company until 10. Worst thing of the 80s, shell suits. hands down. And then second worst thing of the 80s, shoulder pads.
1: Yeah, power dressing.
0: Hands down.
1: Yep.
0: And then leg warmers.
1: Yeah, which shocking. I love. Did you like girls with a side ponytail? Side ponies. Yes, you did.
0: I'm trying to think if I knew any girls with a side ponytail.
1: I know it was a thing in the 80s.
0: Yeah. So you've got a story about shell suits.
1: Yeah, so they weren't just a fashion fad. They actually served a purpose. And
0: what?
1: They started with the older generation wearing them. So before jogging became like an exercise craze, it was all about kind of going for a power walk. And they would wear these shell suits to retain heat, to make you sweat, which in turn is meant to be healthy and it creates weight loss. Because obviously they're made for the mountains, for skiing, to keep you warm whilst you're up there.
0: Shell suits for skiing?
1: Yes, yeah.
0: But aren't they really thin?
1: They are, but you could wear them over under
0: thermal stuff.
1: Garments.
0: Over
1: exactly.
0: thermal stuff,
1: yeah.
0: Oh, okay.
1: And then they just became like you'd see people wearing them with roller skates and, you know, then they hit the clubs and it was quite an American thing, I think.
0: I mean, what possesses somebody to put on a shell suit, right? And they were usually loud colours like turquoise, yellow.
1: That was the 80s, so the 80s were all about neons.
0: But a shell suit, and then to pair the shell suit with leg warmers, and then to pair the leg warmers with roller skates. Why would you do that?
1: And sweatbands.
0: That is not the behaviour of a normal human being. It's just wrong on all levels. Wow, we're talking about 80s stuff because all these 80s memes.
1: Yeah.
0: Are surfacing on social media, and somebody here at MySoul has done 80s memes of us. I won't mention her name, but you need to get on with some work. Instead of making silly memes of us here, do some work. You know who you are. Lucita George now, Saturday Night DJ, My Breakfast, MySoul. Nearly 13 minutes after 8, hopefully you're having a really good Friday morning. Thanks for tuning in to

0: My Breakfast, My Soul. It's 15 minutes after 8. Gillian, nice to hear from you. Welcome back home from your trip to Italy. Hope you had a good time, she says. Listen to you every day when we were in Italy. Oh, nice to hear that. Thank you, Gillian. Gillian says, do you remember stirrup pants?
1: Absolutely.
0: Hold on. Pixie boots.
1: Absolutely.
0: Apparently, the pants are back in fashion.
1: They are.
0: Oh, really?
1: I've got them.
0: I didn't know what a stirrup pant was.
1: Mm-hmm.
0: Ski pants.
1: Ski pants.
0: Right.
1: Yeah.
0: Okay. Now I know what they are. I remember my girlfriend in the 80s wore ski pants.
1: Yeah.
0: And they were very, very tight.
1: Yeah.
0: And I'm going to be honest with you. She had some amazing legs and an amazing little bum. And she looked really good in those ski pants.
1: But it's all about the stirrup.
0: Right.
1: It's not actually about the leggings, but it's about the stirrup. Did you wear your stirrups in your shoe?
0: Well, me, I never wore them.
1: Well, okay, girls. Or over your shoe? That's the big question.
0: Okay, so under your foot, inside your shoe, or over the shoe sole?
1: Yeah.
0: Well, you wouldn't wear it under the shoe. It'd get dirty, wouldn't it?
1: Yeah, but it doesn't matter because you want to show it off.
0: Really?
1: Yeah.
0: You'd rather show off the stirrup than show off how good they look on a good set of legs and a nice bum.
1: Rather than use them for their actual intention, which is keeping them on.
0: Rather than,
1: so they didn't rise up the leg.
0: I get it now. Okay, stirrups, so they don't rise up. Pixie boots.
1: Pixie boots, I love, I still wear them.
0: Are they the ones
1: with the little tassels?
0: What?
1: So like an actual pixie, there's a look that comes with being a pixie.
0: The ones you can fold over?
1: You can fold over.
0: And they're
1: quite wide. They were usually, they're quite wide, quite kind of runchy, if that makes sense.
0: And then
1: some of them had tassels.
0: Right.
1: And they were usually in suede.
0: Right.
1: Like a brown suede even.
0: I kind of remember those.
1: Yeah, let me find a picture
0: for
1: you.
0: Not with the tassels, though. I remember them being sort of very wide and, as you say, they a bit foldy around the ankle.
1: Yeah.
0: And you can fold them over or you can unfold them and have them higher up.
1: Exactly.
0: Oh,
1: but
0: right.
1: You had to ruche them down. You had to push them down so they gathered up with lots of pleats.
0: For the look?
1: Yeah.
0: Wow. Things we wore in the 80s. I'm going to pose a question to you. How dumb were we wearing that stuff in the 80s?

0: Nice bit of disco for you on a Friday morning. Gary's Gang and Keep On Dancing. Tony on Facebook. Gold tip shoes with Farrah trousers and a Gabici jumper.
1: Farrah trousers, I remember.
0: I remember Farrah.
1: You had to be super skinny to wear those.
0: I think I had a pair of Farrah trousers for school.
1: Were they cord?
0: No.
1: Or were they denim?
0: No, no, just normal sort of...
1: Farrah.
0: I don't know, polyester mixed with cotton. I don't know what it was, but I did have a grey pair for school. They had no pleats or anything, and they didn't have side pockets, did they, Farrah? They had... The pockets were on...
1: I don't know, it was
0: right
1: more,
0: at the front.
1: It was more of a guy thing.
0: It was a guy thing, yeah. Yeah. Thank you, Tony. You're showing your age now, mate. Steve on Facebook. Morning, George and Amanda. I remember my first digital watch. It was a red LED made by Bell Time. You press the button to show the time and pressed again for the date. They also had... calculator watches around at the same time too.
1: That was radical then, wasn't it?
0: I think the LED watch he's talking about is it was completely black. The screen was dark, it was black. You couldn't see anything unless you pressed the button. And then they had the LCD digital watches where you could see what was going on.
1: I mean, having a watch, I mean, the status that came with a watch.
0: Really?
1: Oh, God.
0: Status?
1: I told you, when I had my first Swatch watch, I was the most popular girl at school.
0: Wow, I love a Swatch watch. Good watches. Yeah. M11, slow traffic there southbound, just before Junction 4 for the North Circular. Travel time there is 15 minutes at the moment. M4, elevated section, slow there. Delays are 15 minutes eastbound from 3 Hayster to Brentford. In Surrey, delays there on the M25 Anti at Junction 12 for the M3. And delays on the M4 Heathrow Spur Road southbound into the tunnels, into the terminals. 10 minutes to get through that, just in case you're heading to Heathrow. You might want to leave a bit earlier in case you're going to miss your flight. Thanks for tuning in. More music on the way after the break.
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0: George Benson, Gonna Love You More. On My Breakfast on My Soul, 8:27 on the nose. Just had a phone call from Gordon.
1: Yeah.
0: He says pixie boots with tassels. No!
1: I say yes.
0: No, I totally agree. No, pixie boots are
1: a no-no.
0: Do you know
1: what? With the ski pants... That's a great look.
0: No.
1: That's a great look.
0: No, absolutely
1: well,
0: not.
1: Well, listen, I'm going to wear it next week.
0: No, if you were wearing ski pants in the 80s, you'd have to pair them with a black Chelsea boot with a bit of a heel on them.
1: Mm.
0: That's it, not pixie boots.
1: Yeah, but you've got to be able to see the stirrup.
0: No, I don't agree with that. You could have it under your foot inside the boot.
1: But then you wouldn't. They could just be a pair of... standard old leggings.
0: No, it was all about the look and how tight the leggings were.
1: Of course it was for you.
0: Morning to Richard. The 80s, great for music. Cassettes as well. On a not so good note, my mum's dumplings. I hated them. All right, okay.
1: Oh,
0: what?
1: Food.
0: Cooking food?
1: 80s food. What was 80s food?
0: McDonald's.
1: Yes.
0: Wimpy.
1: It was the
0: Wimpy bars.
1: It was the introduction of McDonald's,
0: yeah.
1: Wasn't it?
0: Yeah, Wimpy bars and burgers. Thank you, Richard, for getting in touch. Isley on the way. Isley Brothers on the way. October London on the way. Quincy Jones, Patty Austin now. Bet You Wouldn't Hurt Me on My Breakfast, on My Soul, on a Friday.

0: On the subject of the 80s, 1981, Bet You Wouldn't Hurt Me, Quincy Jones and Patty Austin together. Morning, Maria. Nice to hear from you. Maria sent me a photograph of her and her friends in one of her friends' bedrooms with big hair from the 80s. There you go. Look at that.
1: You know why? It was the perm.
0: The perm.
1: It was all about the perm.
0: The perm.
1: You could have quite short hair, but if you had it permed, it still made it look like Tina Turner's.
0: The Kevin Keegan perm.
1: That was a mullet, wasn't it? His was more...
0: A mullet perm. It was a perm, though. Yeah, mullet perm, yeah. Imelda's on email. Do you remember the TV hi-fi all-in-one units?
1: Yes.
0: With the cubby hole at the bottom to store your vinyl. Oh, my
1: wow,
0: God.
1: I mean, you'd hit the big time if you had one of those.
0: Yeah, yeah. Yeah, with those stacked hi-fi systems that were just... Why would you have that now?
1: You just
0: don't need all that stuff. Unless you're an audiophile. There are people that will just, you know, live to have that kind of stuff. Zoe's on email as well. 80s nostalgia. I remember Lois jeans and jumbo cords, which had to be frayed at the bottom with a seam down the middle. Ooh. Club sport velour tracksuits, Benetton rugby tops. I remember those. Benetton feeler. The list is endless. Thank you, Zoe. Have a wonderful day. Got to say good morning to Kevin as well. He remembers Lois jeans or cords, Pringle jumpers, roll necks, as well as Gabici jumpers and cardigans. Remember those? I stayed well away from Gabici jumpers. That just wasn't my look. I didn't really like them. Minesh is on email as well. The thing that really was terrible in the 80s has to be the guy who thought it was cool to go from perfectly straight hair to really, really curly hair, which was the perm.
1: Yeah.
0: The perm.
1: It was big.
0: Yeah. I didn't need a perm. My hair was curly enough.
1: You still look like you've got one.
0: Yeah. That's the joys of curly hair. Anne-Marie on email as well. Tune in every weekday morning. I remember having a pair of what we called wallabies.
1: Yes, I had a pair of green wallabies.
0: Easy. Calm down. Bought myself a pair of Clark's Originals and some coloured Burlington socks.
1: Yes, I had Burlington
0: They were the thing.
1: Socks.
0: Burlington
1: oh
0: socks
1: my gosh, they were.
0: Were the thing.
1: With the little kind of medal on the side. Remember they had like a
0: that's
1: sort of
0: right, the little emblem on it. Yeah. Thank you, Anne-Marie. Wallabies, no idea what they are.
1: Oh my God, they came into massive effect for me during the rave culture. So in the summer of 1989, everybody who was raving had a pair of dungarees on and coloured wallabies.
0: Do you know what? Is it weird to say that I really like girls in dungarees?
1: Back
0: in the day, yeah.
1: With one strap?
0: Yeah, one or two, doesn't bother me. Dungarees with a one with a little crop top underneath.
1: Yeah.
0: Anyway, I'm going to stop now. Woo! Need to cool myself down here. Whoa, dungarees and a crop top. Yeah, bring it on. Bring it on now as well. I love this song, October London. This is absolutely fabulous. Pencil me in. Morning, everyone.

0: October London, Take a Bow. Absolutely brilliant.
1: Pencil me in.
0: Such a talented young man. He could do anything he wants. Yeah, yeah, turn his hand to anything. Absolutely. Natasha on email this morning. Morning, both. I remember casual clothing, pleated skirts and jumpers, the Bananarama look, long skirt, usually cord, with the white. Now, I don't know what this is. You're going to have to tell me. A white scalloped petticoat showing. Ooh. With flat slouch boots. And she says, anyone else?
2: Oh, I mean, that's quite specialist. I thought she was going to say a white stiletto, which I did have in
0: the
2: 80s.
0: No, you never.
2: I did.
0: No.
2: I sure did.
0: No, I'm sorry, Amanda. White stilettos, that's just so wrong.
2: Listen, they were big.
0: So wrong. Got to say hi to Derek, who's on Facebook as well this morning. George, you took the words out of my mouth. Girls in dungarees with a crop top.
2: Oh,
0: absolutely.
2: Gosh, here we go.
0: And Dr. Martin boots. Bring it on. Absolutely. They had a tiny little tattoo there as well.
2: George.
0: You had me at the tattoo. Absolutely.
2: At stirrups. At ski pants.
0: No, ski pants without the stirrups. Absolutely. Isley Brothers now. It's Your Thing. What a classic this is. Morning, everyone. Thanks for tuning in to My Breakfast on My Soul. In the sunshine this morning.

0: great classic. It's Your Thing, the Isley Brothers, on My Breakfast, My Soul. Morning, Claire. Thanks for getting in touch on email. Claire says, yes, Wallabies.
1: Yes.
0: I would go to Camden to get them and my Kickers. Now, Kickers were the ones.
1: They were, actually, yeah. You're right. It was either Kickers in like a navy leather or the suede
0: Kickers. Suede Kickers as well, yeah.
1: Suede Kickers, Wallabies, but the Kickers for me had to be leather in navy. God, I forgot. I completely forgot. You know why? We used to dance in those Kickers.
0: So you had Kickers, right?
1: Had Kickers.
0: Did you leave the little tag?
1: Yeah, you had to.
0: You had to leave the tag on.
1: Like
0: there.
1: When I used to wear Grolsch bottle tops on my Dr. Martin boots.
0: What?
1: Don't tell me you don't know about that look.
0: No,
1: mind you, it's
0: you
1: not
0: didn't.
1: Your scene. It
0: no,
1: was,
0: you
1: it was
0: didn't.
1: Introduced by Bross, so it was a completely different scene for you. But yes, they used to wear American style kind of biker jackets with flags around the neck, rolled up ripped jeans, yep. And then it was a pair of DM boots with Grolsch bottle tops across the laces.
0: I remember Bross. I got quite friendly with Bross
1: when
0: I started working in radio.
1: Oh
0: yeah,
1: my God,
0: yeah.
1: I loved Bross.
0: Yeah.
1: Went
0: nice
1: to see
0: guys.
1: Them at Hammersmith Odeon.
0: Nice guys. Also, Claire says, Naff Naff puffer jackets.
1: Yes!
0: Yeah, I had one.
1: Did you?
0: I'm not going to lie. I had a Naff Naff puffer jacket.
1: I forgot about Naff Naff as well.
0: that was the in puffer jacket.
1: It was. Wasn't
0: back
1: it
0: then?
1: Nice that was all we were concerned about at that time?
0: Yeah.
1: It was just, you know, which jacket and whether you could see a girl's tattoo.
0: Yeah. Concerned
1: through her
0: about
1: dungarees.
0: Absolutely. Stop it. Yeah. 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

0: Surface Happy, My Breakfast, My Soul, and before this, the Alessi Brothers, Oh Laurie. Got to say hi to Jacqueline, got in touch this morning. Thank you, Jacqueline, for your kind words. Really appreciate it. You're making me blush, Jacqueline. Happy Friday to you. Have a wonderful, wonderful day. Nick on Facebook says, do you remember going to the Wimpy, which was a massive treat back in the day, and you had the special grill with that funny circular sausage, which I'm sure wouldn't be allowed today. It was a round sausage.
1: Yeah, it makes it look like something else, doesn't it?
0: And it had little cuts in it. Yeah, I remember that, Nick. Have a wonderful day, Nick. Thanks for tuning in this morning to The Breakfast Show. Morning, Sean. Happy Friday to you as well. Nice to hear from you. You have a great Friday and a great weekend as well. And morning to Linda Louise. She had lime green wallabies back in the day.
1: They were the ones.
0: She had green kickers back in the day. And now she's got a pair of pink wallabies that she wore through the summer. And I bought a pair of black ones as well. Very comfortable shoes. Most comfortable shoes ever. I don't remember wallabies. Don't know what
1: they
0: are.
1: And they had little tags hanging off them as well.
0: All shoes in the 80s had tags.
1: It's funny, hanging isn't off it? Them. I'd hate that now.
0: Yeah, well,
1: they really annoy me now.
0: Some people still wear the tag on Timberland boots.
1: Okay.
0: Yeah, I don't because it gets in the way.
1: No. You've got yours on today.
0: Yeah, but no tag.
1: Yeah.
0: No tag on the Tims this morning. We'll take a break and Luther's Law is next.
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0: Luther Vandross, Janet Jackson together. Luther's Law this morning. The best things in life are free from the movie. Mo Money, Mo Problems. Early 90s. Anne-Marie says, I bought a jacket with my first paycheck, which had NASA on the back. Do you remember those?
1: I kind of
0: NASA.
1: Do, yeah. Yeah.
0: Nice and safe attitude.
1: Oh.
0: That's what it stood for.
1: Oh. NASA. Not NASA this
0: No, not NASA
1: space
0: the
1: station.
0: Space. No. Nice and safe attitude. I kind of remember that.
1: Yeah.
0: Kind of. Thank you, Anne-Marie, for getting in touch this morning. More of your messages coming up in the next hour. Too many to go through between now and at the top of the hour, but just enough time to squeeze in a classic from Odyssey.

0: minutes, closing out the second hour of My Breakfast on My Soul. After the news at 9, a bit of disco from Chic on the way, some Karen White, bit of New Jack Swing there. Mario Biondi and a classic from the poet Bobby Womack is on the way in the next hour too here on My Breakfast on My Soul. Today's weather in London, highs of 20 degrees, sunny intervals with a gentle breeze. It looks as though it's going to stay dry all day. In Manchester, 16 is your high. Light rain on and off throughout the day into the evening as well with a gentle breeze too. The news is next here on My Breakfast on My Soul.
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2: Patients died while others deteriorated in suffocating atmospheres because of the summer heat on NHS wards. That's what a report from the Royal College of Nursing says. Their executive director is Patricia Marquise.
3: The temperatures were up to 44 degrees. And members who work in mental health services just reporting that the impact of the heat made people's mental health conditions, you know, a lot worse.
2: Princess Diana's brother claims that the then Prince Charles sounded giddy and like a lottery winner after her death in 1997. It's the latest claim, serialised from Earl Spencer's new book. Buckingham Palace says the king is mindful that grief can colour memory. UK lawyers for Andrew and Tristan Tate say they're planning to challenge a bid to extradite them from the US. Prosecutors lodged a formal request earlier this month so they could face rape and sex trafficking charges. And we're all being urged to join the nationwide beach clean. The Marine Conservation Society say thousands of volunteers will be doing so this weekend. From Radio News Sub, I'm Frankie Hairsign.
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0: Morning, friends. Thank you so much for tuning in to My Breakfast on My Soul up Monday to Friday, 7 till 10. It's nearly 2 minutes after 9. Karen White's on the way. Chic, bit of disco, La Freak, kicking off this hour.
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0: Great bit of disco there. Le Freak from Chic kicking off this hour. My Breakfast, My Soul, Monday to Friday, 7 till 10 a.m. Stretches here after me, 10 till 1, 1 till 4, my afternoons. Johnny Jules and my drive between 4 and 7, getting you home here. And you can find out what's happening after 7. 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Ben's on email this morning talking about 80s food. It's got to be Findus crispy pancakes and the Viennetta swirl.
1: Ice cream, Swirl. It was like swirly, kind of like a chocolate log almost.
0: It's supposed to be a posh ice cream of the 80s.
1: It was.
0: Findus crispy pancakes.
1: The 80s was a big decade for food. I mean, not very healthy food.
0: No.
1: Convenient food, Smash. We were talking about
0: Smash. Now, if I bought Smash home, I'd be thrown out of the house.
1: Absolutely. Do they still make it?
0: Yeah, they do. I'll be thrown out of the house. But I'm going to be honest with you. I know it's rubbish.
1: Yeah, but, you know, as a little one-off.
0: It's not
1: nostalgic treat.
0: It's not like homemade mashed potatoes
1: like I made last night. No.
0: All right? But it's so nice because there's not one tiny lump in Smash.
1: Yeah. And I think we just all wanted to use the new microwave.
0: Yeah. And the little robots on the TV ad.
1: I remember that.
0: Yeah. Findus crispy pancakes you get now.
1: Yeah.
0: Honestly, got them in the freezer, just in case. They throw them in the air fryer.
1: But minced meat and not the cheese
0: minced
1: and
0: beef.
1: Ham.
0: No, you can have the cheese and ham, but the minced beef ones are better.
1: Okay.
0: Yeah, Findus crispy pancakes, still available this day in 2026. Other 80s food.
1: Oh, my God. It was all about desserts, though. I mean, you had, like, blancmange. My gosh, you had Angel Delight.
0: Angel Delight.
1: You had Black Forest Gâteau.
0: Yeah. That was introduced in the 80s, wasn't
1: it? Yeah, but it was just all about, like, Bird's trifle. Custard powder.
0: Yes.
1: Which sounds absolutely hideous.
0: Yes, hideous. Like Smash.
1: Yeah. but anything that was convenient at
0: absolutely.
1: The time.
0: Absolutely. And then, if I can just jump in here. Golden syrup. Just jump in. The starter that everyone thought having it made you look posh and made you look like you were with the upper
1: high class
0: was
1: prawn cocktail.
0: Prawn cocktails, why? Absolutely shocking. Prawn cocktails.
1: Do you know that some restaurants used to serve a glass of orange juice as a starter?
0: Okay.
1: In fact, I remember that.
0: Okay, all right. I've got to say hi to James, who remembers keeping the massive plastic Nike air tags on his Nikes. Also, taking it back to watches. You were the Don if you had the Casio with the calculator keyboard below the screen with multiple world time zones, like we were going anywhere. Thank you, James, for getting in touch. Really appreciate it, mate. Hope you're well. And Natasha says, what about people that wore the VW car emblem on a chain?
1: Yes. Or what about wearing a clock around your neck?
0: Oh, remember like
1: that? I mean, Run DMC and that kind of
0: Public Enemy.
1: What was his
0: name again? Not Chuck
1: Flavor
0: D.
1: Flav.
0: Flavor Flav with the big clock around his neck. Oh, the silly things we wore back in the 80s. Shocking they were.
2: My Breakfast with George K. 7 till 10 a.m.
0: All right, still to come, Bobby Womack. Classic from the poet. Mario Biondi is on the way. We've got the 920 music suite to play for you as well. Coming up here on The Breakfast Show, we've got four big songs back to back. And also music from Cameo and Earth, Wind & Fire on the way. Bit of new Jack Swing for you now. Karen White and The Way You Love Me. Happy Friday, everyone.

0: Bit of New Jack Swing from Karen White, The Way You Love Me. She was married to Terry Lewis of Jam and Lewis back in the 80s. Did you know that?
1: No, I didn't. Maybe heard that.
0: Well, you know that now. Morning, Cassius. Happy Friday to you. Dutch pancakes, his favourite food from the 80s. Dutch pancakes. Is that something you made yourself?
1: I don't know. I'm not an expert when it comes to pancakes, to be honest.
0: No. Got to say good morning to Richie, who's up walking the dog this morning. Thank you, Richie, for getting in touch. Appreciate your company today. Also, good morning to... I've lost it. Where is it? It's gone. Oh, my God. I'm so sorry. I've lost your message now.
1: You've been inundated this morning.
0: Yeah, I'll find your message again, whoever you were, and hopefully I'll read it out. I've lost my train of thought now. I was going to say... Oh, yeah. Here it is. I found it. Morning to Martin, who says, gadgets from the 80s. The Sony Walkman.
1: Yes.
0: The boombox.
1: Yes.
0: Compact discs invented in the 80s or introduced in the 80s. Nintendo Game Boy.
1: Yes.
0: The Atari. Gosh, yeah. The Atari as well. And you mentioned this earlier this morning, Speak and Spell.
1: Yeah. I can't believe that you didn't get a Speak and Spell for Christmas.
0: No, an iconic electronic learning aid launched by Texas Instruments that used early speech synthesis.
1: It did. It taught you how to spell bolder.
0: Bolder.
1: Yes.
0: Bolder. As in you are being bolder or bolder the rock.
1: Bolder that used to fall down the mountain on top of you.
0: So that's B-O-U-L-D. Or being bolder, B-O-L-D.
1: No, it was bolder.
0: Bolder is in the rock. Okay,
1: it was all about mountain life.
0: Who remembers the camcorder?
1: Yeah, oh my God, yes.
0: The handy
1: cam. If it wasn't for that, we wouldn't have... What was that program that Jeremy Beadle used to...
0: Oh, You've Been Framed or... No, something like that.
1: Before that.
0: I know the one you're talking about, yeah.
1: I don't know why I'm doing that.
0: Stop it. Stop. What's
1: anyway,
0: wrong with
1: if
0: you?
1: If it wasn't for the camcorder, that program wouldn't have existed.
0: Camcorder that weighed a ton. You can't come in anymore, Amanda. You're just so wrong. You're going to get me into trouble. It's

0: Sarah Biondi, this is What You Are, My Breakfast, My Soul. Friday morning, the weekend is finally here. Justin on email this morning, he's talking about fondue sets.
1: Yes.
0: Back in the day. Many memories of molten lava cheese bubbling away in the middle of the table with long forks dipping hardly cooked bits of meat into the cheese.
1: Justin, you must have been very posh, is all I can say, because
0: very
1: that's
0: posh.
1: A real status symbol to
0: is
1: have
0: it?
1: To have a fondue set in the middle of the as your centerpiece in the middle of the dining table meant you were super posh.
0: Really?
1: Yeah.
0: Like eating prawn cocktails as a starter.
1: And with a glass of orange juice, yeah.
0: Super posh with a glass of orange juice. My breakfast on a Monday to Friday. Thanks for tuning in. Dell's on email this morning as well. The breakfast show that leads the way, makes you sing and makes you sway, brings a cheer to your mornings, which others can't always do. It's always appreciation and a good weekend wished upon both of you. Oh, thank you, Dell.
1: Thank you.
0: Appreciate it, Dell. Thank you so much for tuning in and that nice little poem of yours. The poet now, Bobby Womack. How could you break my heart?
2: 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She kind of beat it. All the clubs, of course.
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2: Hey, baby, this is me.
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2: to
3: have
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0: 3 minutes of class. Absolutely love this. How could you break my heart? Bobby Womack, 20 past nine, Friday morning. My breakfast, my soul. We'll take a break and play next the 9:20 music sweep here on The Breakfast Show.
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0: Arthur Conley, Sweet Soul Music, wrapping up four back-to-back, the 920 Music Sweep. Paulina Da Costa, Deja Vu with Philip Bailey. The OJs, Used to Be My Girl, Philly Classic. Beautiful from Snoop Dogg and Pharrell Williams. Kicked it all off this morning, just after 20 past nine. Morning, Shalisa, nice to hear from you. Glad you're enjoying the music this morning. Have a great Friday, have a great weekend. Morning, Colin, thank you for getting in touch. Morning to Sonia as well. Morning, Joanne, thank you for getting in touch on Facebook as well. Got to say good morning to Giovanni, who's on email this morning. He says, 80s fashion, oversized blazers with shoulder pads.
1: They're still in.
0: They're still in. Double denim.
1: Still in-ish.
0: Is it? Can you really pull off double denim?
1: No one can, really.
0: No, nobody can.
1: They
0: no.
1: keep trying.
0: They keep trying. They do try, don't they? Windbreakers.
1: Were they like balloon pants type things?
0: I don't know. I'm not sure. I thought windbreakers were like rain ponchos.
1: Oh, yes, of course. Yeah. Sorry, yeah.
0: Yeah, windbreakers. Yeah. Sergio Tacchini or Tacchini and Fila loved it. Thank you, Giovanni, for getting in touch this morning. And morning to Elaine, who's on email this morning. Fab show, as always. My mum and dad used to take us to Burnie Inn for dinner on special occasions. I thought we were really posh. Also, Arctic Roll with tinned fruit cocktail. Oh. Me and my two brothers used to fight over the cherries.
1: Yeah, that was such a school pudding, wasn't it?
0: Glazed cherries.
1: But Arctic Roll, yummy.
0: I've never been to a Burnie Inn.
1: I haven't, but I know that they used to do the kind of the frozen steaks. You could always tell they already had the kind of the griddle marks built in.
0: That sounds all frozen steaks. That
1: yeah, but then they
0: awful.
1: Would cook them and bring them out as if they were fresh. And,
0: oh, okay,
1: you know.
0: They cheated you then.
1: Yeah,
0: yeah. Never been to a beef eater either.
1: No,
0: no. What's
1: they
0: the other one?
1: They still exist, though, don't they?
0: I think so. There's another one like that. Oh, someone's going to have to remind me.
1: Yeah,
0: similar
1: no.
0: to Beef Eater, another chain. never been
1: close to
0: show
1: we've never been.
0: No. Yeah. Is it a shame? I don't know. We'll take a break and more music on the way from Cameo and Earth, Wind & Fire.
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0: Classic from Cameo, single live on My Breakfast Buy. So it's 9:45, just gone. Kerry on email this morning, was it the Harvester? And thank you to everyone who's reminding us, Harvester. Have you ever been to a Harvester before? Were you greeted with the gross salad bar?
1: I was about to say, it was all about the salad buffet.
0: All about the salad bar and the salad buffet. Thank you, Kerry, who's in Watford, getting in touch this morning. Really appreciate it. Morning to, is it Otis? Is it the Angus Steakhouse you're thinking of? Wasn't that a posher version of...
1: Yeah, of the Burnie Inn.
0: The Burnie Inn or the Harvester or the Beef Eater?
1: No, because it was all about steak, wasn't it?
0: Yeah,
1: and the Burnie Inn was all about grilled meats, I think.
0: Never been to a Burnie Inn.
1: No, neither have
0: I. Never been to a Beef Eater.
1: But they were always on a roundabout. That we have gathered.
0: Always on a roundabout. Kirsty on email. Beef Eaters have all closed down now. The last one closed about a week ago.
1: Oh, really?
0: That might be a blessing in disguise. I don't know. What are you a sad face for? What are you giving it a sad face
1: we're
0: for?
1: We're saying goodbye to 80s nostalgia.
0: I never went to a Beef Eater, so I couldn't care less, to be honest with you. Absolutely not. Right, who remembers motorway service stations, Little Chef and Happy Eater? Little Chef! Little Chef! Happy Eater!
1: With the actual little chef.
0: The actual little tiny little chef. Little Chef and Happy Eaters on motorways. Oh, the food there. I'm going to leave it there for now. Here's Earth, Wind & Fire. In the Stone. Morning, everyone.

0: the wonderful, the legends, the elements, Earth, Wind and Fire, In the Stone, On My Breakfast, On My Soul. Morning to Steve. Steve's on Facebook, Little Chef. That was my first job as a grill chef in Raynham in Kent.
1: George, that's really cruel now. Stop.
0: I cooked men.
1: Oh my God, you've done it now.
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1: I've just looked at the menu, actually. They had a massive array of pancakes.
0: Stop. I'm going to go to a break. Stop. Steve, stop it.
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1: This is the remix. The Jeeps pump this new remix. This is the remix.

0: No. Destiny's Child on my breakfast. Morning, Michael. Sent me a picture of him and his mate wearing trench coats back in the 80s.
1: Oh, very cool. Actually, that would work today.
0: Yeah, it would work today. Yeah. Trench coats were a good thing back in the 80s. Thank you, Michael, for tuning in this morning. Thank you for getting in touch. Morning to Paulina, who's on Facebook this morning. Happy Friday, Paulina. She's going to be fasting for Yom Kippur. Mm. So happy Yom Kippur to you, Paulina, and happy Yom Kippur to all our Jewish listeners this morning here on The Breakfast Show and throughout the day here on My Soul. Mary J now, everything. Yeah.

0: Mary J. Blige and everything. Wrapping up the breakfast show on a Friday morning. Thank you to everyone who tuned in this morning, got in touch this morning, took part in the show this morning. Those of you who made us laugh this morning, thank you for tuning in. Wherever you listen, whenever you listen, really appreciate it. What are you up to over the weekend?
1: It's Phoebe's birthday.
0: Oh, happy birthday, Phoebe. Yes. How old is she now?
1: 22.
0: Wow. So what have we learnt this morning? Your daughter's birthday, which means you're getting older because she's getting older.
1: Yep.
0: And we've learnt that we're all getting older because we're reminiscing about the 80s.
1: And we all remember the little chef.
0: Yeah,
1: so, yeah, that goes to show how old we are.
0: Can't believe that. That's the funniest message from Steve this morning. Started working as a grill chef, a little chef. That is hilarious.
1: Gotta start somewhere.
0: Taken over by Starbucks,
1: yeah,
0: Cafe Costa. Nero, Costa, and Pret A Manger.
1: Yeah.
0: So that's what happened to little chef. Disappeared. Today's weather, 20 is your high in London. Sunny throughout the day, a gentle breeze. Small chance of rain about 6 this evening. Newcastle in the northeast, 17 is your high. Light rain on the way at 1, and it's going to stay with you throughout the day, through the evening, and through the night as well. Have a wonderful weekend. See you Monday morning. Stretch is on the way next after the news.
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3: Nurses have reported seeing maggots in wounds and cancer patients sweating during chemotherapy. The Royal College of Nursing is calling for more government investment for hospitals to cope in warm weather. Their director is Patricia Marquise.
4: More has to be earmarked to bring them up to standard, current necessary standards with things like air conditioning, fans, cool rooms. It really is important that we start to address the facilities.
3: The King looks set for another day of controversy after another excerpt from the brother of Princess Diana's new book was serialised. Earl Spencer claims that the then prince sounded like a lottery winner when he rang him after Diana's death. Buckingham Palace responded, saying grief can cloud memory. Two more men have been arrested over the death of a man in West Lothian. Police say his injuries were consistent with a gunshot wound. Three men, aged 29, 44 and 57, have now been arrested in connection. And the University of St Andrews has taken the top spot in the Times University Guide, beating out Oxford and Cambridge. From Radio News Hub, I'm Frankie Hersine.
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It's Fabulous Fridays. It's the weekend. It's My Mornings with me, Stretch Taylor, till 1 o'clock. Started off a UK classic from The Real Thing into this. Casanova by Coffee, and I'm on my first coffee of the day. Many, many thanks to George K and to Amanda. What a fantastic show this morning. How can I possibly follow that? Georgie's back on Monday at 7 a.m.

0: thank you for joining me on this fantastic Friday. Hope you're having a great day so far. Alicia Keys haven't played this record for ages and ages and ages. How come you don't call me? Great record. And we've got loads more great records for you for the next few hours on the show, including the SOS band, Lionel Richie, 702 on the R&B tip. Shantae Savage, Full Force, Sade, Aaron Hall, John A, Bobby Caldwell. Wow, we really have got some great records for you today. George Benson, Beverly Knight, Thelma Houston. All in the next few hours. It's all about the music here on My Soul.
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I'm carrying on the 80s theme today, as started by George and Amanda this morning, all about the 80s. What a great show that was. And we just gave you two 80s beauties back to back, the SOS Band and this from 1983, Lionel Richie, his best ever record by far. Love Will Find a Way from the album Can't Slow Down. I remember my mum loved this album. From the era when the artist laid across the album cover. Lionel Richie did it, called Michael Jackson did it with Thriller. Luther Vandross did it, Teddy Pendergrass did it, they all did it. Great music all day long here on My Soul as usual.

0: One of the best 90s R&B records ever made, 702 Steelo. Still to come on the show today, we've got our inspirational positive quotes of the day for this Friday, for this weekend. We've got a gig guide. Of course, in the last hour, it's Friday, we've got our cheesy jokes of the day today. And we're going to introduce a new feature on the show today, the caffeine hit, your caffeine hit of the day. It's a club classic making you jump up and have a little bit of stretch with Stretch. As we hit the weekend. Of course, don't forget tonight at Boysdale of Canary Wharf. We put it down as usual. My Soul Fridays at Boysdale. That's tonight, 7 till 2 a.m. Still free before 9 o'clock. After 9, you'll need a ticket now. You can get that direct from our website, Early Bird, at just £5. And the lineup for tonight, Pete Andrew and Boss Man Gordon Mack. It's going to be a party, y'all. That's tonight at Boysdale. Make sure you reach. Always a great party.
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one of the best new tracks of the year from one of the best new albums of the year, Jared Lawson, Let Your Heart, the single featuring Jay Swiss. Got some information for you today, just to let you know about Rhodes 2027. Next year, My Soul and Boutique Soul in the Sun. 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

0: 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This is my soul.
1: And here it is, the first of our two tracks of the day today. It's another doubleheader.

0: coming up to the end of our first hour of the show today on this fabulous Friday into the weekend. We're continuing a bit with that 80s flavour today. Billy Ocean, Nights I Feel Like Getting Down. The first one of our doubleheader track of the day today, What a Beauty, from 1980. Taking it back 46 years, the first one of our doubleheader track of the day, as I said today, Billy Ocean, and a track that for me was never properly appreciated. So we are giving our flowers to the one and only Billy Ocean today. Our next track of the day comes in the second hour. Keep it here, My Soul.
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2: 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And once I'm here, I'll just...
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0: different and diverse music every day here on My Mornings with me, Stretch Taylor, Monday to Friday, 10 till 1. What a great record, Shantae Savage with Still. And before that, we gave you our doubleheader track of the day today. Billy Ocean with Nights. And then we started the second hour with Phil Hurt, giving it back from 1978 on Fantasy Records. From the same titled album as well. Double track of the day today, Billy Ocean and Phil Hurt. 70s and 80s soul gems. We have still got a very, very packed show for you today. And coming next, the legend Barry White.
1: We got it together, didn't we?

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0: Four Force Get Busy one time. Do you remember Four Force and their 12-inch single covers and their album covers with all their big muscles? And their tight outfits, lovely. Alice, I Want You Just For Me, a bona fide classic from that period. And I'll tell you what, you're definitely going to hear this at next year's My Soul Brighton Weekender 2027, April 23rd to 25th. This time we're going to be at the Doubletree by Hilton Metropole. It's a lovely, lovely hotel. Right next door to the other one we was in before. All your favourite My Soul DJs will be playing there. We've also secured David Rodiger, Norman J, John Osborne, Good For The Soul, Bobby and Steve, and Odyssey and MF Robots will be in concert. Essential event for next year, the My Soul Brighton Weekender. 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
5: Class, it's been reported that if we keep using water like we are now, by 2055 we could be short by 5 billion litres a day.
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14: 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That's Sunday at My Soul. At My Soul. 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
1: The best soulful music.

The Fantastic Sade on this Fantastic Friday. Cherry Pie, a record that's just not played enough. We're taking care of that today here on My Mornings. Half an hour till Friday afternoon. Don't it feel good? Hope you enjoyed our double-header track of the day today. Still to come, our inspirational quotes of the day and our cheesy jokes after midday, of course. And now it's time to introduce a new feature on the show today. Every day we're going to call this the Caffeine Hit. And it's your time of the day for your mid-morning stretch with Stretch. We're going to try and do this every morning if we can. Give you a little bit of motivation every day. Hitting you with a club classic, time for you to jump up and get down and stretch your body out on this Friday. As we increase the tempo, Michael Gray, I Get Lifted, the Barbara Tucker classic, given a new lease of life. It's the Caffeine Hit.

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2: 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Mid-morning motivation. Come on, stretch your arms up. Stretch to the left, stretch to the right. 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

0: Hope you enjoyed that. Your caffeine hit of the day, your mid-morning motivation, where you stretch with Stretch. We give you an uplifting club classic. 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

We are quickly coming up to the afternoon, just 15 minutes away, just after 11:45 UK time on this Friday morning. Thanks for keeping me company all this week. Aaliyah, Rock the Boat. It's now time for our inspirational positive quotes of the day for you to take into your weekend. May your Friday be sprinkled with positivity, your heart be light, and your spirit be lifted. May the weekend ahead be filled with joy, laughter, and countless reasons to smile. Have a positively blessed Friday. Your life is not static. Every decision, setback, or triumph is an opportunity to identify the seeds of truth that make you the wondrous human being that you are. Love that from Oprah Winfrey. And I love this one as well. Happy Friday. We break it down into the letters Friday, F-R-I-D-A-Y. Focus, refresh, inspire, dream, appreciate, and you. Happy Friday. Fridays are for fun, whether that's going out with friends or staying home with a good book. 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It's Fearless Friday. It's time to be bold and brave on Friday and celebrate being alive. We gave you the wonderful Aaliyah. We miss her. Rock the Boat. Time for another R&B classic. 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

0: The positive vibes keep coming. The club classics keep coming. And the sunshine music keeps coming. Which leads us nicely to the weather for the weekend. Cloudy today across London and the southeast, up to 19 degrees. Doesn't look like it's going to rain today though, which is nice. Tomorrow getting up to 22 degrees. Again, a little bit cloudy, chance of rain tomorrow night, Saturday night, slim chance of rain. And then Sunday, sunny intervals up to 20 degrees. And then from Monday next week, it looks like about 7 to 10 days of lovely sunny weather here, London and the South East.
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The uplifting sound of My Mornings with me, Stretch Taylor, into the afternoon. Good afternoon, everybody. It's the weekend. Yes. Friday afternoon. Looking out the window. The sun is coming through. Aeroplane in the sky. And some blue sky out there as well. Great to see. Ain't no sunshine. Well, there is sunshine outside. Love this version, Sivuca, on the Latin tip. Into our last hour today. And it's Friday, it's midday. You know what that means? It means it's your cheesy jokes of the day, your dad jokes of the day. Into the weekend, so get them into me, studio@my-soul.com. That's studio@my-soul.com. Get your jokes into me today, and let's have a little bit of a giggle for the last hour of the show.

0: Great to play this on a Friday afternoon into the weekend. Bobby Caldwell. What You Won't Do For Love. Standard. It's that part of the show. We want your cheesy jokes today, your dad jokes. Get them into me, studio at my-soul.com. Anne-Marie Legg says, so I was at the bus stop the other day and a fella also was waiting, asked if I had any hobbies. I replied no and asked. He did, to which he said he liked filling animals with helium. I was shocked but said, whatever floats your goat. Oh dear, Anne-Marie. Get them into me, studio at my-soul.com. Great lineup for the rest of the day here on My Soul on this Friday. John Jules up after me, 1 till 4. Ronnie Harrell's in with My Drive, 4 till 7. Brendan and Ricky with the Music Emporium, 7 till 9. Jumping Jack Frosty's here tonight, 9 till 11, with the official drum and bass show, Love Bud Sessions by DJ Fenn, 11 till 1. And Paul Clark taking you into Saturday morning, 1 till 3, with Seaside Vibes.
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Once again, good afternoon and good weekend to you all. It's the weekend. Hope you got a great weekend planned. Hope you've had a good week. It's that time of the show, of course, on a Friday after midday, your cheesy jokes of the day. This one from John in Stoke Newington. Why don't skeletons fight each other? They don't have the guts. Ooh. Shout out to Barbara from Sevenoaks. She said, I stay up all night wondering where the sun had gone. Then it dawned on me. And Frank in Lewisham today says, my wife is leaving me because of my obsession with wearing a different T-shirt every hour. I said, wait, I can change. Womack and Womack, baby, I'm scared of you. And let's keep it with the Womack family. It's the Womack Sisters. It's one of the biggest records of the moment. It's a great album. It's a great single, If I Let You, here on My Soul. Keep the jokes coming. Studio at my-soul.com. We're laughing into the weekend.

0: Van McCoy, we're doing the hustle on this Friday. And the jokes keep coming and coming. Shout out to AV Bahel with her football jokes. Oh, AV, you're going to really upset some supporters, you know. Did you hear that Michael Carrick got caught speeding yesterday? It's the only way he could get 3 points. Did you hear the Spurs manager, De Zerbi, also got caught speeding yesterday? It was the only way he could get 6 points. Now, come on. I'm not saying anything about football, being a West Ham supporter at the moment. Time for some more funny ones. I swallowed a bunch of synonyms today. I got thesaurus throat I've ever had. I love that. What do you call a line of men waiting to get a haircut? A barbecue. Yes. As it turns out, some kinds of bread are sworn to secrecy. It's called a non-disclosure agreement. I knew a guy who got engaged 5 different times. That's a lot of near misses. Misses, get it? My friend claims that he scaled Mount Everest, but no one believes him. I think he made it up.
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4: Class, it's been reported that if we keep using water like we are now, by 2055 we could be short by 5 billion litres a day.
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1: UK flavour, a UK classic, Beverly Knight made it back. Hey, let me tell you about my little Beverly Knight story from early this week. I think it was Monday or Tuesday. I was on the train and I've interviewed Beverly twice before. And a lady got on the train. She sat opposite me and I couldn't tell. I was like, is that Beverly? Is it not? And I didn't say anything. I was too shy. She looked at me as well to say, as if she knew me. So it was one of those instances on a packed train. Shout to Andrea Koch. She says, afternoon, Stretchy Boy. Love your show. I am looking forward to tomorrow's Rumble up the Lions. I know what that means. West Ham are playing Millwall tomorrow, aren't they?

That should be a nice relaxing walk in the park tomorrow, shouldn't it? West Ham against Millwall. A very nice chilled out game. My favourite track of the moment, without doubt, October London, coming up towards the end of the show. This is Pencil Me In.

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1: 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Line up for that one, Mastermind, Craig Williams, Gordon Mack. It's a great event. 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Last one from me today, Thelma Houston. In fact, it's the last one from me today for the week. Thanks for joining me. Thanks for your support. Of course, I'll be back on Monday at 10 a.m.

0: 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For My Soul on your travels, just update the My Soul app to hear us lovely and clearly. Coming up next, it's the news, followed by John Jules for the next 3 hours, 1 till 4, taking you into the weekend in style. Just leaves me to say, have a fantastic weekend, everybody. Stay safe, and I'll catch you back here on Monday morning. Peace and love, I'm out.
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12: 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Jasper does not get hung up on just one groove. New and old, he doesn't care. 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

0: Lysol News.
1: Princess Diana's brother claims that the then Prince Charles sounded giddy and like a lottery winner after her death in 1997. It's the latest claim from Earl Spencer's new book. Yesterday we heard Charles had told him we'll forget her soon enough in the days after too. Buckingham Palace says the king is mindful that grief can colour memory. Andy Burnham has used a meeting with his Irish counterpart, Micheál Martin, to push for deeper ties between the UK and the European Union.
2: We are looking forward to a UK-EU summit later this year, and with Ireland in the presidency wanting to take further steps to deepen the relationship with Europe.
1: He says the relationship with Ireland matters so much on every single level. And Trent Alexander-Arnold and Cole Palmer are back. Thomas Tuchel also included Alex Scott and Jarrod Branthwaite in his first squad since the World Cup. That's the latest from Radio News Hub. I'm Tanita Sims.
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4: 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Weekday afternoons from 1. From 1. My afternoons. My soul. My soul. My soul. My soul. My soul. My soul.

0: it's a weekend when Stretchy tells those dodgy jokes on a Friday and he's ready to roll, but he'll be back on Monday straight after George, who's there straight after Keithy.
1: Staying soulfully smooth.
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1: John Jules, my soul.
0: Good afternoon, welcome. Yes, it is a weekend. It's Friday. How are you? Are you well? Of course you are. Hopefully you're going to have a really, really good one this weekend as well, because we've got loads going on. So, yes, your music, your choice, and your time, as usual, between 2 and 3. Really looking forward to digging for you and everything. So let me know, studio at mi-soul.com. And loads and loads of you got involved with the GP yesterday, so it'd be nice if you still did. Let me know what you're going to be up to this weekend and everything, because it's a nice one. Weather-wise, we've got a split, north and south. It's 17 in the north, 20, but sunny in the south today as well. And the weekend's looking good, and we got this mini heat wave coming next week too. Okay, musically, we've got all sorts of wonderful things for you. And of course, not only your music, your choice, and your time. It is Friday, which means that I put some stuff together in the blender and in the oven and cook it up for you and all that. It's a casserole for your soul. We do that around about 20 past 3. Kicked off with some Jamiroquai, and then, because it is a funky Friday, we had some swing, some Bill Biv DeVoe and Poison, and we're going to continue right now with an absolute beauty of a soul record. I'm in a good mood today. Let's play you Silk. Good afternoon.

0: I must play you a remix of that Silk record done by either Chaz Summers or Michael Gray next week. And then there's Lucas Seto, brand new single, Ghetto Kind of Love. That's the one. Right, don't go anywhere at all. I've got some brand new heavies on the way.
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0: Brian the Lion alongside Hill Street Soul. Great record. Right, if you're not doing anything later and you want to watch something very interesting, just go to the Ibiza Hall of Fame page on all of the socials, or even the podcasts. You can get it all on a podcast, because Gordon Mack does his life interview with them, and it is so interesting. Make sure you check that out at some stage this weekend. Right then, you gorgeous lot. So let's have some JT in the afternoon.
1: I'm looking at you. What am I? Keep looking at me. You're scared now. Right? Don't feel me, baby. It's just Justin.

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1: Love it.
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0: just looking through the emails from yesterday, Ronnie's program, where he was getting you guys to guess the theme. I had no idea what it was. I didn't have a clue. But it was Dave Grusin. I should have known that. Anyway, enough of that. We'll talk more about that later. And right now, I've got some more. Don't go anywhere.
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11: 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Welcome to my Jazz After Dark show right here on My Soul Radio. 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

some early Mariah in the afternoon, and the one that kicked it all off for everybody, Vision of Love. Had a few messages saying, what is this thing that Gordon's doing? Right, it's an interview, it's a life story, which is televised, and it's on at the moment, the Ibiza Hall of Fame. Right, because we got a wonderful award for that. It's hanging in the office as we speak. Right then, nearly time for your music, your choice, your time. I'm going to tell you all about Brighton and all sorts of wonderful things today, because I'm really excited about next April, amongst other things. And of course, we've got that big soul night in November in Royal Tunbridge Wells. But right now, let's play you this. It's Moose T on My Soul.

0: can't believe an hour's already gone. I've got to say hi and good afternoon to Justin Bouncing Clark in his truck. Oh, you wonderful chap, you. Right, it is that time. You say it, we play it, keep it where you got it.
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0: 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John Jules. Weekday afternoons from 1. My Afternoons. My Soul. My Soul. My Soul.

Your music, your choice, and your time. You can tell it's a funky Friday as well, can't you? What a way to start the request hour today. Love Don't Come Easy. New Jersey connection. That's for Gav and the boys. And this one for Donna, who's on her way for a big weekend down in Bognor. Looking forward to seeing Brandon and Ricky and Mike Vitti and James, myself, and Bobby and Steve. And, of course, Ronnie, who will be down there later as well. But don't forget tonight, Boysdale, Gordon Mack, MBE, and Pete Andrew looking after you. Going to have lots of fun with you tonight. And, of course, we've still got the happy hour, which lasts 4 hours. 4 till 8, and if you get there nice and early, all you've got to do at the bar is say, I love my soul, they'll look after you, and you need that ticket after 9 o'clock this evening, okay? You still got time to grab one. Or two or three or whatever. Just have a wonderful weekend together. I think we should. Right, and Sasha asked me to play her some Teddy Pendergrass. So we thought we'd have this one.

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0: Clap your hands now.
1: The original, Liquid Spirit. Wonderful. Carol, I've got something for you, Carol Copeman. I wasn't going to do it yesterday. We're going to do that very, very shortly. In the meantime, do not move because we've got some more on the way.
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7: Class, it's been reported that if we keep using water like we are now, by 2055 we could be short by 5 billion litres a day.
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15: Mum first died, and she couldn't work out how to prepare a legendary roast. 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

Your music, your choice, your time, all of it. Every single record we play in this hour is all chosen by you. Carol Copeman, I should have done that yesterday for you, but I did say I would. From the album Truly For You that brought us Treat Her Like A Lady, The Temptations. In the background, some Philly Magic for Kathy in Dunstable this afternoon. And Kathy, thank you for your lovely words. And yeah, it was wonderful, that interview with Alan and Dave and the lovely Lisa Nash. And you can see Gordon Mack, MBE, you can see that online today, the Global Hall of Fame. Yes, you can. On all the handles, all the podcast handles, you can just search for that right now and watch that at your leisure, okay? And we continue. Unlimited Touch. And I hear music in the streets, and today I thought I'd play Michael Gray's version. You're going to hear this tonight, wherever you go. If you're in the mood to dance, of course. My afternoon's my soul, Jules Z, here until 4 o'clock on a funky Friday.

0: for Matthew this afternoon. I hope you don't mind me playing you the Michael Gray mix, because one, it's never heard that much, and two, it's on fire. I'm sure you agree. Unlimited Touch, I hear music in the streets. You can hear a lot of music in the streets. When we get over to the broadcaster, not next Sunday, Sunday after, you'll hear it from the street, you'll hear it from Wood Lane Station. You've got Mastermind joining Craig and Gordon. Get yourself a ticket right now. In fact, go to the website. Just make sure you don't miss out on that. It's a wonderful thing. Wood Lane, and of course, you also get 20% off your meal as well. Right, stay here. I've got some more.
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When I'm asked for something like this, I've got to do it. And Danny Griffin, good afternoon to you. It had to be done as the Stevie Wonder classic. And before this, we had the Pointer Sisters. And yes, you can, Gan. For MasterChef Anita today. Right, I've got to play this for Chris, okay, because I think Chris Phillips played it last week, and I got Chris running to me at Camden last week and said, there's a record that is, I think it's Jeff Perry, you've got to play it for me. Actually, the album, he just called it Jeffrey, and this is wonderful, especially on a funky Friday. Love's going to last on my soul.

0: cannot begin to tell you how much I love doing this at this time in the day. Phyllis Dillon, The Love a Woman Should Give to the Man. Keith Lawrence played a version of this on Wednesday. It was a new version, but we had to have that one today. And before that, June, as Ronnie would say. Jeffrey, Love's Gonna Last. Right, you gorgeous lot. Keep it where you got it, because we've got the casserole for your soul today, trying to bring the sunshine out and everything. Do not go anywhere.
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0: 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Weekday afternoons from 1. My Afternoons. My Soul. 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

0: 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The hydration break on a Friday, where yes, I do let you have a little cold one if you really have to as well. Right, is it is Friday, and normally what I do is I throw loads of things in the oven. It's that time. Casserole for your soul in the mix. Don't go anywhere.
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0: Across the UK, the daytime sound of my soul.
1: 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My afternoons in the mix.

0: enjoyed that. Hopefully you did as well. The Casserole for Your Soul. On this funky Friday, we thought we'd take it down, especially for everybody going to Boysdale tonight to see Gordon and Pete, or all the lot that we will see at the Butlins Soul Weekend this weekend. Can't wait. Heading down there straight after we finish here today. The Realm, brand new single from them, and then The Avenue 3 from Manchester. What a record that is. And then we had LaVille, Loose Change, and in the background, all because Chris Johns played this on Tuesday. I had to play it today. Hank Ballard. That's your mix on a Friday from me. You got another one with Ronnie later. And inspired by Ronnie, actually, because I had to fight with the real drummers just then. But hey, hopefully it all works. My Afternoons with Julesy on My Soul, and we've got some more. Don't go anywhere.
1: This is My Soul.
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Also reminding you right now that you've got a chance to express yourself with us here at My Soul, 7th of November at the Royal Assembly Hall, Tunbridge Wells, the biggest soul night of the year, featuring Gwen Dickey, Omar, and of course Alison Limerick, alongside some of your favourite My Soul DJs. You can grab yourself a ticket now. Do not miss out on that. It's going to be very, very special. Let's continue. Nearly time for Ronnie. It's time for Lucy Tatata with Foster Oak.

I'm not saying it because it's my baby sister. That is such a great record. Love what they've done with the Luther thing on that. That is Saturday Night. Right, I'm going to let you know something. You've got to be quick because we are now in single figures as far as rooms for Boutique Soul 2027. You do not want to miss that. We really don't. So, and there's a payment plan. Go to either our website or go to boutiquesoul.uk. Do not miss out, okay? One more from me today, and it's Willie Hutch.

0: That's one I'll definitely be playing over the weekend. Willie Hutch, In and Out. And just a quick reminder that on Wednesday, I'll be in conversation with Harold Melvin's Blue Notes here at My Soul. Right, have a wonderful weekend. Hopefully, I'll see a lot of you over the weekend. Have lots of fun. Don't do anything I wouldn't do. And you know the drill. Keep it My Soul. See you on Monday.
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1: Technical issue at National Air Traffic Services, which caused thousands of flight cancellations earlier this month, was the result of a software defect. It was in the National Airspace System, which allocates codes to individual aircraft. The Prime Minister, Andy Burnham, has used a meeting with Irish counterpart Micheál Martin to push for deeper ties between the UK and the European Union. Martin became the first international leader to visit Number 10 North.
2: And then, Micheál, if I could say to you, on behalf of everybody in the Coalition of the Willing, the role that you have played working with us to support Ukraine through this difficult time, we appreciate that too.
1: A teenage asylum seeker who piloted an overcrowded deflating 40-metre-long dinghy across the English Channel with 165 people on board has been jailed. And the UK's record in the Eurovision Song Contest will be scrutinised by MPs after years of lacklustre results. That's the latest from Radio News Hub. I'm Georgia Lee.
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5: Yes, and it's 4 minutes past four. Yours truly, Ronnie Harrell, taking you through until 7 o'clock. Big shout out to Johnny George, you bundle of joy, you. He's going to be back on the radio on Monday between 1 and 4. Make sure you check him out for that. Like I said, Ronnie H in on a funky, funky, funky, funky, funky Friday. Looking forward to playing some amazing music and getting you ready for the weekend. We are here. No more sleeps. That's it. It's Friday. Let's go.
0: My soul. Nothing but soulful hits. The daytime sounds of My Soul.
5: Let's kick off with some Johnny Bristol, shall we?
6: Yeah.

Johnny Bristol. I always thought the name Johnny Bristol would be great for like an East End chap. You know what I mean? I'm from the East End myself. Johnny, like if you're a Cockney, Johnny Bristol, you know what I mean? I always thought that was a great name. I think if my name was like Ronnie Bristol, my path would have been completely different. Oh, Ronnie Bristol, can you imagine? It's not... Well, it is the weekend. Come on. We're going to continue with a good groove with this one. Kashif, help yourself to my love. Welcome, Funky Friday.

0: Don't forget Gwen Dickey, the voice of Rose Royce. She's going to be performing alongside Omar and Alison Limerick at one of the biggest soul nights of the year. Saturday the 7th of November 2026 at the Assembly Hall Theatre, Royal Tunbridge Wells. That's going to be absolutely amazing. My Soul Radio, Boutique Soul in association with Bougie as well, present a live night of timeless soul with the aforementioned Alison Limerick, Gwen Dickey, Omar, joined by the My Soul family, Gordon Mack, MBE, Mike Vissi, John Jules, George K, all going to be bringing the very best in soul before and after the show. There's standing and seated tickets available. Make sure you head to mysoul.com, click on the banner there, get all your information that you need for that very, very special night of soul. That's on Saturday the 7th of November. Can't wait for that.
1: My drive, my soul.
0: Wonderful Gwen Dickey making amazing music just like that as well. That was her brand new single and it was called Water. Right then, let's have a look at your traffic and travel on a funky Friday the 18th of September, and it looks like this: long delays due to an earlier accident on the M25 anti-clockwise from junction 9, the A243 Leatherhead, to junction 8 Brighton Road Reigate. There's congestion to Cobham services there. That one's cleared, so that's a result. We got problems here on the M11 northbound, partially blocked, slow traffic due to an accident after junction 9 Saffron Walden, and there's severe delays on the central line between Epping and West Ruislip, between Epping and Ealing Broadway, between Hainault and Ealing Broadway, and between Hainault and West Ruislip. That's all due to cancellations there on the central line, so check before you travel. You can do that by going to mysoul.com and clicking on the link there. Right, tweet next.
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There you go, a little bit of tweet and boogie tonight. Where are you going to go and boogie tonight? Maybe Boys Den of Canary Wharf, maybe? Alongside the boss man, Gordon Mack, is going to be up there with Brian the Lion Power and Pete Andrew. They're going to be supplying the jams from 7 p.m. through till 2 a.m. It's free before 9. See if you can get down there before that. That'd be a beautiful thing. Big shout out to you, Sharon and Joey Stubbs, listening in. That's a beautiful thing. Have a wonderful weekend.

That's really an underplayed gem, that. Danny Madden and Facts of Life. I need to draw for that when I'm doing an R&B stroke soul set, I think, next time. Big tune. Big shout out to you, Nick King. Hello, how are you, mate? Goodness me, you still there? At the airport now, then, are you? Okay, it's great to see you too, mate. Thank you for your kind words about the set I did with Bobby and Steve and Gozo there. I did enjoy that. And hopefully your delay won't be for too much longer. Shout out to you, Brenda. Says, hope you're well. Please can you give a shout out to everyone doing the Shine Night Walk tomorrow, starting from Battersea Park for cancer research. Opted for the 10-kilometre walk, however, thousands are doing the 10K half marathon and full marathon. You guys are amazing. And says, so going to be stepping out with myself to keep you motivated and in the groove to finish, to the finish line. Have a funky Friday. Good luck with that. And big love to you, Brenda, for doing that. And everybody going to be doing that Battersea Park run there. The Shine Night Walk. Fantastic stuff. Okay, so 28 minutes to five. What we're going to do, you know what? I'm going to play another one. I'm going to play you some Incognito. I think let's play this one for you. As Brenda did, thank you, Brenda, for that lovely email. Like I said, I mean that. Good luck with that walk tomorrow. And if you want to send me a message, I'd love to give you a shout between now and 7 o'clock on a funky Friday. It is studio at my-soul.com. 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Let's go.

0: monster classic, Incognito, with their version of the Stevie Wonder composition. Don't you worry about a thing. 23 minutes away from 5 on Drive.
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0: Funky Friday vibes. Big love going out to Angela in Deeside, North Wales, who says just tuned in, listening on this miserable, rainy Friday. It's a funky Friday, though, isn't it, Angela? Says, you've put on Help Yourself to My Love by Kashif, and it's brightened up the afternoon as it reminds me of the mixtape my hubby John made for me 43 years ago when we met. Now that's, Angela, is a beautiful thing. Big love going out to you and to John as well. And yeah, that's lovely. Love that story. If you still got the mixtape though, let me, what else was on it? I want to know. Right, okay, let's have a quick look at what's happening with your traffic and travel. We have on the M11 northbound, partially blocked, slow traffic due to an accident at Junction 9, Saffron Walden. We have slow traffic on the A3, Kennington Park Road and Kennington Lane northbound. That's before the Elephant and Castle. 10 minutes going through there at the moment. Always slow. And we've got queues on the A414 into Hartford before and along Gascoigne Way. Travel time is about 10 minutes there. Still got those severe delays as well in the central line. That's between Epping and West Ruislip, between Epping and Ealing Broadway, and between Haynort and Ealing. That's all due to cancellations there. Right, 22 minutes away from 5 on Drive.
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It's just a ball game. I'm going to play the Womack sisters track. Their daughters. Play that very, very soon. Big shout out to Hayley in Brentwood who says, so I started off the show today by playing Johnny Bristol. And Hayley said, if it had been your name, definitely a different path. You would have been a big time gangster. I would never have been that. Never. Ronnie Bristol, can you imagine? All right, Geese. Ronnie Bristol, eh? Nah, it just don't work for me. Yeah. Oh, dear. Allure. Yeah. Enjoy.

0: in Portugal laying around the pool loving the tunes. That is a beautiful thing. Baby, that sounds wonderful. It sounds like what I want to be doing. Big love to you, Ronnie. Shout out to everyone that's getting in touch today. Continue to do so. I'll give you that all important shout out. You know I will. Beginning the weekend together. It's studio at my-soul.com for that shout out. Let's do this. 11 minutes away from 5. Let's take a mini break. And on the other side, I'm going to play you the Commodores and Brick House.
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8: 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Also,

Hybrid Brick House. Yes. Big shout out to Kirk in Crystal Palace. Representing Croydon says, hey, Ronnie H. Fabulous, funky, funky, funky Friday. Nice way to see the weekend in with my soul. Loving that, Kirk. And says, good luck to the Dockers derby. Saturday, Millwall versus West Ham is going to be a tasty one. It's always naughty, that one, isn't it? Says, big love and shout out to my gorgeous partner, Emma Stevenage. She's my rock, my girlfriend, and I love her to pieces. Big love going out to you, Kirk. Shout out to you, Emma. I'm going to send this one out to you. Here we go. And I'm going to send this one to you, Emma, from Kirk. This, look. He told me to do that. Beautiful. There's a wonderful Michael Gray. I get lifted alongside Barbara Tucker. This one takes us up to the news.

0: Monster Records. Michael Gray. Big shout out to you and Melly Mel. Big shout out to Jimmy as well. Jimmy Who. I love that name. Says, hey Ronnie, been locked into my soul on my 5-hour drive from Brighton to Huddersfield. Sounding, 5 hours. It's sounding fabulous and made the miles fly by. Says, when you get your new record storage finished, can we play Battleships? see what you did there, mate. Do you know what I mean? I'll probably end up sort of dreaming about Battleships with those shelves at the moment. Anyway, big shout out to you, Jimmy, and I hope the rest of your drive goes nice and smoothly. We're going to go into the news and come out the other side with that with Stephanie Mills, I think. Let's do it.
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2: A technical issue at National Air Traffic Services, which caused thousands of flight cancellations earlier this month, was the result of a software defect. It was in the National Airspace System, which allocates codes to individual aircraft. Andy Burnham has used a meeting with Irish counterpart Micheál Martin to push for deeper ties between the UK and the European Union.
3: We are looking forward to a UK-EU summit later this year, and with Ireland in the presidency wanting to take further steps to deepen the relationship with Europe.
2: Martin says he looked forward to the UK having a stronger and closer relationship with the EU. On the second anniversary of a documentary highlighting the abuse by former Harrods owner Mohammed Al-Fayed, victim Cheska Hill-Wood has said the compensation scheme offered by the department store company is an insult. And Classic Records will be given a limited edition re-release for National Album Day on October 17th. That's the latest from Radio News Hub. I'm Georgia Lee.
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0: Yes, indeed. In we go with hour two. My Drive, My Soul. Coming up soon, we've got some Foster Road, the Womack Sisters, as promised. And after this one, NSYNC with Girlfriend. Gonna do two in a row now. Are you ready? It's Stephanie.

used to absolutely smash the life out of that record. That would get battered in the clubs. It still sounds pretty fat. Neptune's on the production for NSYNC, Justin and the crew, Nelly, on a feature, and it's called Girlfriend. Big check out to you, Kirk, in Crystal Palace. I'm glad the Mrs. Emma is happy. That there is a beautiful thing. As promised, so earlier on I played Womack and Womack, and here's their daughters. Their daughters, the Womack sisters. Three of them. They are amazing. This is called If I Let You. 10 minutes past five on Drive. Hope you're having a wonderful and a very funky Friday.

And also liking that one from the Vomax sisters as well. Brilliant record. Smashed it on the show with George this morning. We'll be back next week, of course. Big shout out to you, Sam.

0: Machine featuring Blaze, China. That's Foster Rogue. Should have known better. Brilliant record. Big shout out to Sam. I was just about to read the email and then the old vocals popped in there.
1: My drive.
0: I'm going to readdress this email. Shout out to you, Sam. Says, Ronnie, what a week. Signed contract to sell your flat. Well done to you. Says, had an offer accepted on a beautiful cottage in the countryside. Oh, that sounds lovely. Says, arrived in Skiathos earlier today for a well-deserved holiday to celebrate OVS. and says, to top it off, got you on my radio, drinking rosé, overlooking the beautiful sea and town. Now that picture looks absolutely stunning. So well done to you, Sam. I'm going to send you one of these. And enjoy that beautiful... A lot of people taking some out-of-season holiday breaks at the moment. So if you're doing that, big love to you. Wish I was out there as well. That looks stunning. Thank you for that, Sam. Again, well done to you, because I know it's not easy to sell any property right now. Okay, so let's have a look at what's happening, shall we? 17 minutes past five, and it looks like this. Usual slow traffic on the A124 Hornchurch Road between Hornchurch and Roneo Corner in Essex. We've got Northwold Road in both directions. Northwold Road in both directions. Closed. Queuing traffic due to an accident between Gelderston Road and Upper Clapton Road, the A107 there. And we've still got those severe delays on a central line. That's between Epping and West Ruislip, Epping and Ealing Broadway, Hainault and Ealing Broadway, and between Hainault and West Ruislip. Cancellations causing some issues there. And there's severe delays on the Jubilee line now, eastbound. That's between Finchley Road and Stratford due to a faulty train at Waterloo. That's it. Your traffic and travel at 18 minutes past five.
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0: Across the UK, My Drive with Ronnie Harrell. 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

He ended that one. He ended with that one, actually, when we did a back-to-back NIB for the first time we did that. And it was just crazy. Make sure you catch Brandon with Ricky. Their Musical Emporium, always a wonderful show at 7 o'clock this evening. Great music and lots of laughs as well. Their segues really make me laugh. The way they link into a tune. Comical. Right then. I'm going to play something brand new. This is Mark Francis and Anna Marie Johnson. Two amazing talents collaborate on this one. Out on Making Moves music. This is lovely. It's called Shivers. Part 5, My Drive, My Soul.

0: That isn't it. But apparently, it's going to be a... Someone said to me it's going to be a heat wave. I'm going to have a look. Monday, 24 degrees. It's going to get warm, but it's still going to have some cloudy moments. Thursday, Friday next week as well. That looks like the sun is going to be shining. So that is a beautiful thing. So, you know, it's not all going to be doom and gloom and miserable outside. So you guys that haven't managed to get away for a pre-winter break, we're going to be all right. Don't worry about that. Also, in terms of the traffic and travel, there's a few things clearing up here. So it's not too bad. Northwold Road in both directions in Clapton. We've got queuing traffic due to an accident between Gelderston Road and Upper Clapton Road, the A107 there. Also, severe delays now on the central line between Epping and West Ruislip and Epping and Ealing Broadway, all due to cancellations there. Check before you travel on the central line. Also, the Jubilee line, severe delays eastbound between Finchley Road and Stratford due to a 40 train at Waterloo. That's it. The traffic and travel, it's 26 minutes to 6.
1: This is my soul.
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0: and now he's got his own thing going on. Durant Bernard, his name is. That track there called Soft, really like it. Funky Friday weekend vibes. Hope you enjoyed it thus far. I can't wait to drop in the mix. I'm going in with some big ones, trust me when I tell you. And that takes us in the last hour of the show as well. So that's your 6 o'clock supper club. All killers, no fillers. We double up the mix, the hot mix at six today as well. Something quickly just to let you know about coming up very, very soon on the 4th of October at the Broadcaster, which is a lovely afternoon. I've done it once. It was really, really nice. I really enjoyed it. It's a relaxed and soulful Sunday at the Broadcaster, White City. My Soul bringing its signature soundtrack to one of West London's most stylish venues. So it happens literally every first Sunday of the month, and the next one, like I said, 4th of October, 4 p.m. through till 10. Lunch served from midday as well. There's a menu and table bookings available at thebroadcaster.co.uk, and you must book a table in advance for that. 20% off the food bill with a My Soul ticket. 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Tickets are limited. Early booking is advised. But yeah, absolutely wicked afternoon of music and vibes there. Gordon Mack, Craig Williams, Mastermind next on the lineup. Right then, 13 away from 6. Let's take a break and come back with some more great tunes. Don't forget the hot mix at 6, doubling up on a Funky Friday.
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0: I cannot play that record without giving the wonderful Abby Clark a shout. Benny King, that one, Supernatural Thing. That is the name of Abby Clark's show. She did her show on Wednesday, just gone. A brilliant show it was, too. Got me home, it did. And she'll be back in 5 weeks' time. You can listen again to her show if you go to mysoul.com and click on the Listen Again facility there. Supernatural Thing. Benny King, that one. And the show is Abby Clark's that you can listen again to. Right then, yours truly, Ronnie H. in the hot seat. We're going to go to the news and we come back on the other side. Bang in the mix. The hot mix at six is next.
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2: A technical issue at National Air Traffic Services, which caused thousands of flight cancellations earlier this month, was the result of a software defect. A preliminary report into the incident says that the issue was not caused by any incorrect actions. The Prime Minister, Andy Burnham, has used a meeting with Irish counterpart Micheál Martin to push for deeper ties between the UK and the European Union.
3: Micheál, if I could say to you, on behalf of everybody in the Coalition of the Willing, the role that you have played working with us to support Ukraine through this difficult time, we appreciate that too.
2: Victims of abuse from billionaire Harrods owner Mohammed Al-Fayed are protesting outside the department store in London. More than 400 allegations of sexual misconduct have now been made. The company have released a redress compensation scheme, which was open for 1 year. And actress and Coronation Street star Stephanie Cole has died, aged 87. That's the latest from Radio News Hub. I'm Georgia Lee.
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5: 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My Soul.

0: Yes, my soul family, your hot mix at six, getting you ready for the weekend. Whatever it is you're doing, whatever it is you're doing, if you're going out, you're chilling out with friends, you're entertaining guests over the weekend, that mix there, part one designed to get you ready for your weekend. Kicked off with Marco Valeri, his take on the Philly classic Free Love. Nitro Deluxe, This Brutal House, love that remix. Jumbuzo, oh yeah. Sending that one out to my boy Noah Harrell. I know he loves that record. Louis Vega and Julia McKnight collaborating for Diamond Life. And Ero in the mix there, Change For Me. So that might get you ready for if you're heading to Boysdale tonight. Not long before that opens up at 7 o'clock. If you get there before 9, it's still free, you know that. If you get there at 9 o'clock or thereafter, there's a £5 or £10 charge, which you'll have to get your tickets for online at boysdaletickets.co.uk. £15 on the door as well, so it's a little bit more expensive if you're just rocking up. But get there early, that's advisable from your boy. 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Just go up to the bar and say, I love my soul. 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Right then. So, what we're going to do, we are going to go into a break and then return for part two, your hot mix at six. Keep it my soul.
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0: Absolute banger. And that concludes your mix on a funky, funky, funky, funky Friday, y'all. Hopefully, you'll be well and truly ready for your weekend now. Just to let you know, Ricky Morrison, we kicked off the mix with his brand new version of Rescue Me, which is battering dance floors at the moment. So I thought I'd share that one with you. Looking forward to catching up with Ricky, Bobby and Steve, and my boy Brandon Block. They're going to be heading down to the Butlin Soul Weekender tonight, straight up after their show, which kicks off very, very soon right here on My Soul. Right, you know what we're going to do? We're going to do some traffic and travel.
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0: So kicking off on the M25, anti-clockwise, we've got a lane closed there on the exit slip road. There's slow traffic due to an accident at Junction 3. The M20 turn off there by the Swanley Interchange. Lane 1 of 2 is closed at the moment there. There's still stop-start traffic on the M25, as there pretty much always is, at the Dartford Tunnel. It's about half an hour going through there at the moment. In Crawley, the M23 southbound, there's a lane closed on the exit slip road due to long-term roadworks at Junction 10. That's Copthorne Way, Crawley. Expect delays there. And on the South Western Railway, we've got a station closed where trains are not stopping on the South Western Railway at Berrylands due to engineering works happening there as well. Severe delays on the central line as well. That's between North Acton and West Ruislip, and North Acton and Ealing Broadway, between Leytonstone and Hainault, and between Leytonstone and Epping. Minor delays on the rest of that line as well, all due to cancellations. And that's it. That's your traffic and travel right here. My Drive on My Soul.
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0: Inner City, big fun. Going to be having a lot of that over the weekend. Big shout to everyone going over to Boysdale. I know Gordon will be there shortly doing his thing, kicking things off. And Brian the Lion Power and Pete Andrew is going to be joining him tonight. That's between 7 p.m. through to 2 a.m. Get yourself down there. It's going to be absolutely amazing.
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0: Me ending off with an absolute banger. Before I hand over to Brandon and Ricky, to let you know, I'm going to be sitting in for the legend that is Greg Edwards this coming Sunday. Just a one-off, just in, taking care of the hot seat for Greg. And then I'll be back on Monday between 4 and 7 with the regular slot, My Drive on My Soul Radio. Have yourself the best weekend ever. And I shall see you Sunday. If not, then Monday. We've got the news next, and then it's Brandon and Ricky with their Music Emporium. Peace, beats, and love.
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2: Andy Burnham has used a meeting with Irish counterpart Micheál Martin to push for deeper ties between the UK and the European Union.
3: We are looking forward to a UK-EU summit later this year, and with Ireland in the presidency, wanting to deepen the relationship with Europe.
2: Princess Diana's brother, Earl Spencer, has insisted he is telling the truth over allegations made about the King following her death. In his recently published memoir, Spencer claims then Prince Charles said, "We'll forget her soon enough." Victims of abuse by former Harrods owner Mohammed Al-Fayed are protesting outside of the London store. One victim, Cheska Hill Wood, has said the compensation scheme offered by the department store company is an insult. And Trent Alexander-Arnold and Cole Palmer are back. Thomas Tuchel also included Alex Scott and Jared Branthwaite in his first squad since the World Cup. That's the latest from Radio News Hub. I'm Georgia Lee.
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0: Whoa, ho, ho, ho, ho. Good afternoon. Good evening. Welcome.
1: Yes, indeed. Welcome, ladies and gentlemen, to Brandon and Ricky's Musical Emporium every Friday, 7 to 9, on the magnificent and mighty My. So how is everybody out there? What's going on?
0: We hope you're all very well. It's all going off, My Soul Towers, isn't it?
1: It is indeed.
0: It's always warped at My Soul Towers. The music. Anyway, big shouts to Ronnie for My Drive. Big shouts to Georgie for My Afternoons and Stretch for My Mornings. Georgie K for My Breakfast, I suppose. Are we going back that far? What do you think?
1: Yeah, we could go that far.
0: Why am I talking like that? Anyway, James, Whiskey Barons Edit.
1: That's Whiskey Barons, really... what a name of God.
0: You like that one? They sound like a bunch you'd like to go out with, don't they?
1: Hell yes.
0: Rick's coming out to spend the night with you, chaps, wherever you are. Donald Byrd, of course. Well, great mix. It's very funky, very groovy.
1: Very nice.
0: It was shuffly round on the dance floor to that back in the day. Talking about shuffling around dance floors, something that you really must be doing. Uh-huh. Every Friday, without fail.
1: Oh, yes, of course, yes.
0: Canary Wharf, Boysdale, with myself, DJs on rotation, 7 p.m. to 2 a.m., which is far too late for me, but for everyone else, I'm sure you're going to enjoy yourselves down there. Still free before 9. After 9, you'll need a ticket. Early birds are 5, then 18, and very limited on the door, £15 tickets. So get your tickets in advance, ideally, if you're going to arrive after 9 o'clock. If you get there before 9 o'clock, it's all free to get in. To reserve a table, go to boysdaletickets.co.uk and happy hour is still running from 4 to 8. So just go to the bar and say, I love My Soul, and hopefully get some cheap drinkies. This Friday, we have the Brian Power.
1: Oh!
0: The Gordon Mack.
1: Yes.
0: And the Pete Andrew.
1: Oh, lovely.
0: Taking you through to the early hours of the morning, everyone. So that's a good one. Get yourselves down there and enjoy the wonderful place. London town.
1: Yeah. Can't believe it's the middle of September.
0: I try not to think about it.
1: Madness.
0: It just goes and goes.
1: Summer is over. Summer's officially. We're going to, as you said, autumnal.
0: It's actually
1: autumnal vibes now.
0: We don't spend a lot of time in autumn now because it'll be really cold soon. It'll be winter.
1: Oh, yeah.
0: The water's already at 17 degrees, which has dropped like 10 degrees in the last few weeks.
1: I've got to find my thermals, actually. Where are they? Hold on.
0: You can't unsee that, can you? Rick in thermals.
1: Thermals, yeah. Green.
0: That sounds like a good rain for a band.
1: And your Whiskey Barrel. Whiskey Baron needs thermals. There you go.
0: Whiskey Barons and Rick in thermals.
1: Yeah.
0: What a great lineup.
2: I woke up this morning. Joy in my soul.
0: The general, say yeah.
2: God's been so faithful.
0: Say yeah. You got some shouts coming up, have you?
1: I have indeed. Oh, yes, I have.
0: Good. The

0: Whoa, there you go. That's General, which is a big debate, I hear, because it's AI, and is it?
1: Yes, indeed. But, you know, we crack on. Is this the future? Go embrace it. Yeah, yes, indeed.
0: No, I don't mind. Because it sounds all right.
1: It sounds all
0: right. Come on, shouts.
1: That is brilliant. Here we go. Massive, humongous musical emporium, love to. Here we go. I'm just trying to get my my notes here. Hold on. Right, here we go. So, massive music for enough two, Mr. Al Mayfield. How are you, sir? See you later on.
0: Yes, we will see you later. And we will see you for breakfast, of course.
1: Indeed, yes. Nina, yes, yeah. Nina and Naz from Clapton. Ron Sharifi and Ruth Sharifi. Karen Murphy and the Thirsty Caterpillars. Mike Fitzsimmons, Lee Day Fitzsimmons, Donna Green, Lucinda Stevens, Brian McNicholas, Trevor Reigate, Jamie, Johnny Locke, Charlotte, Anna, Tracy, Amy, Nandan, Darren, Leisha, Lisa and Danny Smith. Dan, Chrissy, Darcy and Megan Duke, Gemma Brackley, Emma Kingsville, Jackie Dransfield and Mr. Marvel, Sarah Bond and the Hatchet Massive, Andy and Bella O'Connor, Julia Santos, Martin in Full Swing, Julie Bishop, Ken Patterson, Velma Hickson, Beth Ross, Nicholas, Cheryl Powell, Mabel Boston and Eric Boston, Steve Gervier, Danielle, Igor, Nicole, Colin and Helen Greenfield, Tony Pearson, Abby and Debbie Shaw, Tom Napier, Max, Tash, Andrea, Michelle Gardner, Maxine Lewis, Chrissy T, Remy, Louis, Finley and Felix, Iron and Amy, Leader, Flavor, Taylor, Debbie Thompson, Michael Gray, Lindsay Hutton and her daughter Scarlett, Lisa Thompson and Neville, Davide von Brindisi, Liam Deleen and Sinead Bernhauser. Lovely, big, massive loving to you all.
0: Wonderful, wonderful. Ooh. Well, my Wendy did the
1: 6 million steps. Ah, you know what you did there. Yeah.
0: The Great North Run last week. Probably come quite close to this.
1: Oh, yeah.
0: Ronnie Harris. This is the KGO edit.
1: Love this.
0: And I didn't know I had this. It's wonderful. I'm so glad I found this record. Such a tune.
1: Memories.
0: Oh, you can imagine how tired you'd be. Did you get your 6 million steps in today?
1: No.

0: That's a real groove.
1: Gorgeous tune, gorgeous. Love that.
0: Absolutely wonderful record. So we've got some exciting things for your new mix coming up.
2: Oh, I have one that's caused a bit of commotion later on this evening. You'll hear it when you'll know when you hear it. Yeah.
0: Causing commotion because of
2: causing mayhem. Mayhem. Yes.
0: And we have a secret mix, do we, or something?
2: We do indeed. Yes. Yes, we do.
0: Oh, we look forward to that. Keep it here, everyone. Friday Night Entertainment.
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0: Oh, cool. Tunage.
1: Some Friday fondness there. Deja vu, Paulina Da Costa. In the background, Jeanette, Lady Day, come let me love you.
0: I was going to say, some Friday fried funk.
1: Friday, yeah. From Friday, feel good favourites.
0: Well, because look, fish on Fridays are very popular. Fried, isn't it?
1: I think that's why it's called Friday.
0: Friday, of course. So we're frying some fried funk up for you all.
1: Just that made that up, actually. It does make sense, though, doesn't it?
0: It makes sense, yes, yes. Yeah. I did make that up. Yeah. Anyway, probably pointless, but that one. We've got some shouts, haven't I?
1: You have indeed. Are you going to continue with the
0: continue this vein? I will, yes, of course. Why not?
1: Okay.
0: Probably the best way to do it.
1: I think so, yes.
0: So, without further ado, huge, humongous, my soul shouts to wonderful Wendy. Congratulations on completing.
1: Congratulations.
0: Completing the Great North Run last week. First time she's run, did some training, and she's did it, completed it.
1: How many miles was that?
0: It's 13 miles.
1: Oh, my God, 13 miles.
0: Yeah, yeah, yeah. 2 hours and 40 minutes or so. It's really good, really good. And she's raising money for bowel cancer, so well done.
1: Oh, fantastic, yes.
0: Big shout to Selena Smith, Cockney Rick and Rasta Rick.
2: All right, mate. What, go on.
0: Sean and Selwyn and all Boutique Soul will be joining us next year for their wonderful Rhodes outing, and I think you should all come along for that. Big shout out to John Osborne, Lee Bramley from Perth, Sarah and Stuart from Danehurst, Rosa and Paul, Big Dipper's Massive, Los Hermanos Boleros, seeing you in a couple of weeks, Glyn Finan and Rohan, Greg Funk, Simon Ease, Luxury Travel, Brothers of Glenn, Kevin Martin, Gary Chuggin Edits, Dylan Maloney, Tina Lodge and Phil Badman, ICAP, Dean and Catherine from ICAP, Leo McKenzie, London's Finest Cabbie, Ronnie Harrell, ACE, Don John Jules, Mike Vitti, Gareth Cook, MOS, Phil the Golf and Sarah Housen. Lovely to see you last week. Ed and Will Housen as well. Lovely to see you too as well last week. Lawrence Norman and Emma Thompson, Mark the Golf and Paula, Alex and Della Murphy, Jason Louise from Beaufort, Steve Taylor, Andy Cousin, Liana and Claz, Oliver Knight, Karen Laird, Nikki C, Roman Old School, Chris and Maxine Taylor, Stephen Tree in Hartford, Terry and Annie Shepherd, John and Lauren from Wheelstone, Dave Cooper from ICAP, Big B, Brady and Lisa, Billy Cathcart, Lord Mack, Karen Baker, Mark Free from Mackler, Annie Sherry, Steve Hill, Ali Job, Tony B and Kylie, Susanna Yanaku. Big shouts to you all, you wonderful people.
1: Lovely.
0: Absolutely.
1: Lovely.
0: Gorgeous. Ooh. Electro.
1: Yeah, you could say that.
0: Electro funk.
1: Soulful electro.
0: Yeah. Oh, of course.

0: Who's that by? Remind me.
1: Yes, that is by James Cobbin, Caught in the Middle, 1980 something other.
0: In the 80s.
1: In the 80s. Incidentally, 13 miles is 29,000 steps, so I've been told. Yeah, so well done, Wendy. Well done.
0: So a little few more to go to beat Ronnie Harris's record then.
1: A bit, just a tad.
0: I wonder how many steps is 6 million miles? 6 million
1: to run, run to John O'Groats and Land's End about 4 or 5 times, I reckon.
0: We'll have a look how many times, how far it would get you if you started running towards, let's say, Australia.
1: How can you run to Australia? Could you? No, you can't.
0: You could run, get on boats and run. Of course you could. Run to the airport, run to the ferry, and keep, yeah.
1: Yeah.

0: Before we go for the next section, I thought I'd tell you this now. I've just been research. Have you done it as well?
1: What's that?
0: So only basically, if you do, the people's average step is between 2.1 and 2.5 feet.
1: Yes.
0: And going by those statistics, it would equal somewhere between 356 and 474 miles.
1: Six million steps. 6 million steps?
0: Yeah. So you're right, John O'Groats to Land's End, possibly, and a bit further.
1: Well, John O'Groats to Land's End is actually 847 miles.
0: So it's 2 million steps.
1: It's a lot of steps, mate.
0: It's a double B-side for Ronnie Harris.
1: It is, isn't it?
0: Yeah. What's the last?
1: 7 inch.
0: What's that last tune? Come on. Have we got...
1: That was the fantastic Slave stepping out before Mr. Steve Arrington did the vocals. Yes, great tune.
0: Before he became a solo artiste.
1: Correct.
0: Did he go straight from Slave to being solo? Was that? Do you know?
1: Are you aware of him? I can find out for you, caller.
0: I think it's a good thing to do.
1: Okay.
0: Because people like to hear about that history of stuff. Steve Arrington obviously did Feel Surreal and Dancing in the Key of Life.
1: He did indeed. He did an album called The Hall of Fame, which is absolutely fantastic. Everyone a winner.
0: Baby.
1: He was way out.
0: We're back in a minute. Everyone's a winner.
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0: Herman Kelly.
1: Oh, fantastic.
0: Dance the Drummer's Beat. That's the Party Kid Doctor remix.
1: I remember that record back in the days. I could just about, I don't think I could fit into my tracksuit now. But the knees and the ankles, there's no way I could do what I did back then. No.
0: So what tracksuit did you wear back then? Adidas?
1: Of course, standard. Yes.
0: And I think the actual track model, the tracksuit model now is called Firebird.
1: Is it called? Oh. Well
0: the
1: done,
0: black one
1: that,
0: with the three,
1: man.
0: The normal, like the like a Beckham barrel, yeah, three
1: basic,
0: stripes.
1: Basic.
0: Old school, classic, roll neck. Incredible.
1: Superstars. Superstars.
0: You are a superstar, let's face it.
1: No, Adidas superstars. I collect them, actually. Yeah.
0: How many pairs you got, then?
1: Real talk, I probably got about 40 pairs.
0: Wow. Yeah. I used to collect everything. I used to collect trainers. So many trainers I had.
1: Yeah. I am a hoarder like yourself, yeah. Well, those are the days, eh? Right, anyway, so let's talk about the broadcaster, shall we? In a couple of weeks' time.
0: Do it.
1: 4th of October, Soulful Sunday at the broadcaster White City with My Soul. It's music from 4 p.m. to 10 p.m. Lunch is served from midday. 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And you've got to book a table in advance. There's 20% off the food bill with a My Soul ticket. 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They're very, very limited, so early booking is advised. So in a couple of weeks' time, 4th of October, you've got Gordon Mack, Craig Williams, and a mastermind. That's the broadcaster.
0: And your answer for 10 is...
2: in one!
0: So, very good to see Pete the Freak last week at Mucky Weekend. They're fantastic. We spent all evening hanging out.
1: Okay.
0: Finally, we got to meet Pete, which is great. Okay. So he sent me this. This is, Afraid to Feel, which was obviously that huge, massive track that came from. But it was the fast one. It went really fast, you know?
1: Are you afraid to feel? Okay. Oh, yes, I remember that one, yeah.
0: So
1: it's like a bad, and it seizes up at the middle and it goes
0: back down. Yes. Okay. Very popular. Yeah. Anyway, this is back to more of a original taste, flavour.
1: Oh, I remember this, yes.
0: Nice. Welcome to the show, everyone. You've just joined us. Brandon Ricky's Music Emporium on My Soul every Friday, 7 till 9. The Emporium doors are open, so come in. Put your feet up. Take a load off. Put the kettle on. Don't be afraid to feel.

0: What a lovely version.
1: It's a lovely rendition there. Lovely, lovely.
0: Really, really nice. Well done, Pete. Fantastic.
1: Very, very nice.
0: That's going to be played a lot, so good on ya.
1: Good on ya. What's the title of that record again?
0: Afraid to Feel versus Harmonies.
1: Harmonies, okay.
0: Harmonies. Okay. Harmonies.
1: Harmonies. Right, talk
0: Harmonies.
1: Shall
0: don't,
1: we do this?
0: Don't kneel on your harmonies.
1: Ah.
0: Do you like that?
1: See what you did there.
0: Yeah.
1: Anywho, big massive shouts to Anthea, Roberta, Devon, Paula, Holly, Debbie, Dougie, Roy the Roach, and his lovely wife Rachel, Errol Benjamin, and his lovely wife Susan, Marcus Mylan, Russell Francis, Rosine, Gordon, Deborah, and Lloydie of the My Soul Posse. Mickey Nicholas, Anna Rawlin, John Walcott, Jonathan Davis, Jazzy Q, Vic and Nisha, and Chandra Jassa, Jimmy and Harmony Reed, Robert Meek, Pauline Cooper, Ricky Foskett, Kazza McCoy, Diana Kufi, Kat 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Maynard, Lawrence and Kelly Bagnall, Salma and Warris, Joanne Wheeler, Louise Brazer and Alicia Orr from Ibiza. Massive love to you all.
0: Absolutely wonderful. So before we go any further, we forget, if you're around the area this evening, everyone, or the weekend, come and see us at Butlins in Bognor.
1: Yes, we're there.
0: Good for the soul. We're there, myself, Ricky, yeah. Bobby from Steve, Ronnie Harrell.
1: Right.
0: Taking the Dartfalls to a different level.
1: Right. We're there Friday and Saturday, so swing by, say hi.
0: Absolutely. Come and get your dancing shoes on. Anyway, yeah. So listen, found this version in the archives, and I haven't heard this for a long, long time. Anita Ward, Ring My Bell. This is really cool.
1: Oh.
0: Yeah,
1: okay.
0: Nice version. Some nice drums.
1: Yeah.
0: I'm sure the doctor's done.

0: Anita Ward, ring my bell.
1: There you go. Anita Ward saying she, you can ring her bell. Talking of bells, do you know what that sound is?
0: What the...
1: Do you know what it's called? Yeah.
0: Doorbell?
1: I'll give you my whole record collection if you can guess.
0: What sound it is?
1: Yeah, what is it called? What is the sound called? Don't be looking at Google now.
0: What do you
1: I'm
0: mean?
1: Looking
0: it,
1: at you.
0: What instrument is it?
1: Yeah, yeah.
0: What?
1: Yeah.
0: It's a phaser from Star Trek.
1: Close but no cigar. It's called a Sinair.
0: A Sinair?
1: Yeah, Sinare. Never heard of that.
0: What is it?
1: It's a percussive effect.
0: Can you sign here, sir? Back in a minute.
2: This is my soul.
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1: Ladies and gentlemen.
2: Ladies and gentlemen.
1: Ladies and gentlemen.
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2: Can I please have your attention?
0: Right now, showtime. Are you ready? Are you ready for start time?
4: Let's find out. Ready, set, go.
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0: Razzmatazz.
1: Razzmatazz. Patty Austin there.
0: Is that Patty Austin?
1: Patty Austin.
0: I think everyone thought it was MJ, didn't they?
1: Really?
0: Yeah.
1: I don't know about that. It was produced by the same person, Quincy Jones.
0: I know that. Anyway.
1: 6 Degrees of Separation. And before that was Eddie Kendrick's Friend of Mine. What a gorgeous tune. That was reworked by Mr. David Morales there.
0: Ah.
1: Was it? It was indeed.
0: He's non-stop at the moment. That man's at it.
1: Yeah.
0: He's at it. So let me tell you quickly about Boutique Soul and My Toll. Takeover. 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Rhodes 2027. It's absolutely wonderful.
1: What month is that, sir?
0: That is in June. June 5th to 12th. Oh, yeah. Okay. Cabo Hotel, Falaraki in Rhodes.
1: Nice.
0: And yes, Falaraki is wonderful. It's really gorgeous now. I haven't been there for years until last year when we went with Boutique Soul and Gordon.
1: Needs to be with a name like that. Bit of a tongue twister there, isn't it? Yeah.
0: What is?
1: Falaraki.
0: Falaraki.
1: Yeah.
0: Easy. Anyway, yep. Yeah, look forward to that. With Judy, Stretchy, and Ronnie. Oh, do you know what I forgot to say? I forgot to say the official drum and bass show this week is hosted by the official drum and bass legend, Jumpin' Jack Frost.
1: Oh, Jumpin' Jack Frost.
0: I'll remind you later, but just thought I'd pop that in. And of course, after him is the DJ Fender Lovebug show and Paul Clark Seaside Vibes. Anyway, Quizzy Jones. We've got some more shouts.
1: I'll have some shouts later. Let's continue with the music. The Jammers.

0: I love the Jammers, one of my favourite records of all time.
1: Yes, Jammers, Be Mine Tonight, the Dimitri from Paris DJ friendly edit there.
0: It is, it sounds like that as well. Have you got more shouts? Come on.
1: I have in massive, humongous musical and form love too. Mr. Simon Dunmore, Mark Russell, Siobhan Foster, Sharon Stubbs, Sarah Richardson, Shane Seeley from New York City, Steve Wren, Teresa Collins, how are you, young lady? Lynn Bowman Maskell, Nick Standen, Vicky Rutherstanden, Lucien Bellicartier, Natasha Bergen, David Beeching, and Caroline, Ruth Starkey, Claire Higgins, Margarita, Elvira, Jill De Marinella, Marie St. Helena, Tara McGoughlin, Linda Volci, and Maya Knight, Craig Williams and Natalie Drew, Claire Elizabeth White, Pat Bordeaux, Andy Black, Noah Harrell, Andre Cinzano, Emma Jimster and Sarah of the A Canteen Posse, Simon Bendel, Queenie V, lovely speaking you last week, Dolce Grant and Louise Grant, Juice Abraham, Jason Henry, Scott Ryder and Tracy Ryder, Hugh Foster, Sandra, Rosalind Lewis, Nadia Jones, Glenford, Bob Masters, Sue Kimley, lovely seeing you last week, Lisa Krask, Ian Phillips, and finally Hamid, Lisa, Yasmin and all the family from Marrakesh. Big love to you all.
0: Beautiful. Not long to the next section.

0: Oh, lovely, lovely. I love that mix. I'm really doing. What's coming in now?
1: It's Do I Do, Stevie Wonder, but it's a mashup by Felipe Evelar.
0: It sounds fantastic. I love
1: it. It's called Party.
0: Party?
1: Party.
0: Party.
1: Party.
2: Oh, do I do? Do I do? What you do? Do I do? What you do?
0: Ooh. Lovely.
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0: 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Tony Economides. Economides Disco Dub.
2: Hmm. What's the name again? Coral?
0: Coral Drive Hustler.
2: Oh, great names, these. Whiskey Barrels and... That's great, great, great names. Yeah,
0: they all sound like they come from the 70s.
2: They all sound like they've had a couple of beers between them. Yeah.
0: Couple of whiskies, maybe.
2: Couple of speakeasy.
0: Yep. Speakeasy.
2: Yeah. Couple of monkey shoulders. Right, so let's talk about the biggest soul night of the year, 2026.
0: Go on, then.
2: Join us on Saturday, the 7th of November, 2026, at the Assembly Hall Theatre, Royal Tunbridge Wells, as My Soul Radio and Boutique Soul, in association with Bougie, present a night... a live night of timeless soul. 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
0: Do you know what? I've got to play this again because I played it last week, but I love it so much. It's Dr. Packer's mix of To Me in Love. And I just think it needs playing again.
2: Another rinse. Golden Sponge. Yes.
0: Another rinse. Here we go. So, that's the My Soul Weekender, yes?
2: Yes, indeed.
0: Fantastic. I've got some.
2: Now you're going to be talking about the My Soul Weekender. This one was the biggest soul night of the year.
0: Of course it was. Sorry.
2: Yes, it was.
0: All of them so big, aren't they? They're just massive soul nights.
2: Yeah. And you're going to make a weekender out of it, aren't you? So you know. Yeah.
0: Chances are that's probably going to happen.
2: Yes.

0: I just love what he's done with that, and yes. and you know the extra bits of keyboards and stuff. That's
1: it's such a wonderful record.
0: It is a lovely
1: universal lyrics there. Universal.
0: Yeah, it just is. It's just a wonderful tune and timeless. One of those
1: timeless.
0: That is
1: timeless.
0: A classic.
1: Yeah. That is officially. That is a classic, isn't it?
0: That's
1: that
0: officially a full-time house classic.
1: Masters at Work featuring India, To Be In Love.
0: Yeah, the Masters are actually at work with that tune.
1: Exactly.
0: Michael did a great mix as well, didn't they? Full Intention as well.
1: Yes, they did. Yeah. Great track. Anyway, so you've got some hollers, have you?
0: I've got hollers. Second amount of hollers this evening.
1: Okay.
0: Holler to Michael, Debbie and Lottie, the Bournemouth Massive Soul Patrol. Dan the Drum, Stretch Taylor, Jeremy Braithwaite and Neil Davis. Stuart and Rachel from Perth, Chris and Amanda Taylor, Kate, Laura and Bodge, Chelsea Martin, K-Man, Neil and Lucy Luton, Nick Egan from Winton. Oh, pardon me. Barry and Tracy, Scotty and the Cool Flow fam, Keith and Sue Platterman, Kevin McPherson. Oh dear, I've got a little frog. Steve Goddard, Jen Kiriakou, Titus Bernard, Barbara Jones, Henry Atu, Paul from Chicago, Emilius and Carolina, Emma Grafton, Sarah Bagley, John Bagley, Susie Snow, Joe Cox, Claire Goldfinch, Lindsay Hutton, Lisa With, Haley Averslosser, Tigsy, Nicola Bourne, Sarah Ray, Charlie Wilson, Dina Greaves, Richard Andrew, Lisa Blowfort, Laura Parkinson, Mark Hutchinson, Jeff, Barbara, Sarah and Paul Yard, Tina Hughes and Adrian Clark, Angela, Nikki Kitson, Dennis and Anne-Marie. Big shouts to you beautiful, beautiful people.
1: Lovely.
0: Right,
1: lovely.
0: Next track is from Jaegerossa. Phil Rose.
1: Nice.
0: Under the Mirable. Another lovely, funky groove.

0: Oh, there you go. Jager Rossa, absolutely wonderful. Fair play to Phil.
1: Great.
0: Keeping the flag flying, that wonderful Midnight Riot label as well. When it's
1: great track. Love that. Absolutely chunky wonderful. In there.
0: Big shout to you. Yeah. Back for the final mix of the evening with the wonderful Rickster. Very shortly, keep it here, people.
2: Mm. This is my soul.
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0: Oh, lovely, lovely, lovely mix there. Mm. What's going on?
1: Now then.
0: Now then.
1: Now then, now then, now then. Kicked off with Michelle Scheller's track called Rise. Now, this one in the background is causing a bit of a stink at the moment. It's by Tevin Campbell. As you know, ladies and gentlemen, 1993. Can We Talk? You remember that ballad produced by Babyface? One of those records where, you know, you've got your wine and your chicken korma. And in the living room, that record comes on. So this is the house version done by Kenny Summit, and it's causing a bit of a stink because it's just a fantastic tune. You've got to hear it in a club. Every Man and His Dog's been playing it. Louis Vega, Chosen Few. It's just one of those. You'll get used to it. Even though it's quite pacier than the original, trust me, that's going to be massive. I think it's coming out on vinyl in November.
0: Is that re-sung, obviously, to keep up with the speed?
1: No, it hasn't been re-sung. It's obviously been sped up. Like, it sounds like a... People say it's like a Mickey Mouse version of it, you know, his vocal, but the tune itself is just to die for. And if you remember that record from 1993, you'll know. When you hear it in that club, oh, my God, cause mayhem. Great tune.
0: Tevin Campbell.
1: Great idea. Tevin Campbell, Can We Talk, Kenny Summit. House mix.
0: Fantastic.
1: Yes.
0: So, talking about fantastic weekends, which today, this weekend is obviously going to be, we have the Mysol Brighton weekend that returns on April the 23rd to the 25th of 2027. Bigger and better than ever at the Doubletree this time, next door, the Hilton by Hilton Metropole, with access to the whole hotel facilities, fantastic views, lower priced rooms, and even more entertainment. Over 42 Mysol DJs. They've got all week over 42 by now. they'll be playing across the weekend. We've also secured some massive names to join them, including David Roddick and Norman Jay. Yes, lovely to see Norman last weekend. And do you know what Norman played last weekend?
1: What did he play?
0: Harry Truman.
1: Oh, he did he? Okay.
0: Yes, he did. I went and went, oh, my days, my friend. Me and Ricky have this in ready to go, and he went, oh, he, you know, I always remember what he said once, and he said, if it's a record's good, I'm going to play it.
1: Yeah.
0: And that's it.
1: Rightly so.
0: No, that's it. Yeah. Absolutely fantastic. So Norman Jay, John Osborne, Good for the Soul, featuring Robbie, Ronnie Harrell, Bobby and Steve, Brandon Block and Ricky Morrison, plus Greg Edwards, wow, and John Leach, we did broadcasting live their shows. Odyssey will be live on stage, and the MF Robots with full live band. 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Over 18s only. The ticket covers a full weekend for a 5-day Sunday. Tickets are non-refundable. It's going to be a great weekend. What a lineup!
1: Yeah, great one.
0: Good old Norm. Nice to see him. Great. So, you got some shouts coming up before the end of the show.
1: I have indeed. Let's have a listen to this one in the background.

0: Bertino, Janie French, Fulvia Amit, Dawn Featherston, Donna Martin, Robert and Karen Peters, Joey DeVere, David D, Bean Mortali, Siobhan Larry, Vicky Vibe and Mark Stevens, Sam Edhurst and Glenn, Steve Warner and Sophie Warner, Miss Hilton, Donna Green, Amina, Claire, Nick Moss, Helen Brillis, Nicky Hoochin, Femi Femme and his wife Dillis, Vince Buckridge, Janine Bryce, Jonathan JD, Michelle and Gary Marsh, Tom and Lizzie Malam, and finally Simon and Natalie Chamberlain Thomas. We love you all.
1: We do indeed. So don't forget, keep it locked here for My Soul Friday evenings with Jumpin' Jack Frost on the official Drum and Bass Show. Yeah. DJ Finn, the Love Bug Show, and Paul Clarkey, Seaside Vibes.
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1: Hours of the morning with some wonderful tunage and some mirth and merriment, I suppose. Mm. We'll let this play out and hope you have a lovely weekend, everyone. We love you all.
2: Yes, we do.
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0: Hopefully see you later on tonight in Bognor.
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I want to say many, many thanks to Mr. Brandon Block and Mr. Ricky Morrison. 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Brandon and Ricky, big shout. 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Right here on My Soul Radio, between 7 and 9 o'clock. 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My Soul Radio, Jumping Jack Frost in the building. Let's do this.

0: This is My Soul. 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

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My name is Jumping Jack Frost. I'm taking you through to 11 o'clock tonight. This is the official drum and bass show right here on My Soul Radio. 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

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Come on now. 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

0: It's My Soul Radio. The drum and bass vibe on a Friday night. We're here every Friday between 9 and 11 o'clock with the official drum and bass show. And we keep the vibrations nice.
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The official drum and bass show, Jumping Jack Frost, right here on My Soul Radio. We are simply soulful. We are simply soulful. Every Friday between 9 and 11, we got the vibe, we got the flavor. Let's keep it moving.

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0: Massive love to everyone locked in tonight. The official Joe and Bass Show, Jumping Jack Frost. Watch out for DJ Fen up on the top of the hour of 11 o'clock. And he'll be taking you through to 1 a.m. I'll be back, same place, same time. In 2 weeks' time, I'll be back. Until then, have a good weekend. I love you all. Good vibrations, y'all.
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1: 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This is Doug Gomez from Medicumbe Recordings, and you're tuned into Paul Clark on Seaside Vibes. Peace.

Welcome, welcome, one and all. 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